0: underway into a string of what RCMP says are suspicious fires that happened over the last few days in Morris. We told you about the first two last week, where a small jacket had been placed near the intersection of Main Street and Charles Avenue and set on fire around 11 o'clock Friday evening. Firefighters arrived, but the blaze was already out. No damage was reported. That same evening, at around midnight, officers responded to a call of a fire at a church on Main Street. Firefighters had extinguished a small blaze in a tree and near a statue on the front lawn. Police say a window of the church was found to be cracked due to the heat from the close proximity of the fire, but no other damage was noted. Then, around 11:30 Monday evening, police were called to a suspicious vehicle behind a business when they noticed flames coming from the rear of a business on Charles Street West. Officers used a fire extinguisher until the local fire department arrived. Initial investigation indicates a mattress that was leaning against a shed had been lit on fire. Police say no one was injured in any of the incidents. Anyone with information is asked to call Morris RCMP, Crime Stoppers, or submit a secure tip online. Emerson Franklin has declared a state of local emergency following the powerful May windstorm as crews continue dealing with major blow dirt buildup across the municipality. Reeve Dave Carlson says the storm left about 109 miles of ditches filled with dirt, along with roughly 4 miles of gravel roads needing repair. Cleanup has been slowed by wet weather, but work continues with both municipal crews and contractors.
1: So far, of the 109 miles, we've cleaned out about 21 miles. We're delayed because of the rain. We're hoping to be up to 30 miles by the end of the week. That's to be determined as long as the weather kind of stays, as long as it dries up. It's a very slow process. It's not like picking up clay. It's almost like picking up almost like soup. It's really difficult to remove. It's time consuming. We have 4 excavators going right now doing it, hoping for maybe a couple more.
0: Carlson says the scale of the damage is unlike anything the municipality usually sees from annual blow dirt issues. He estimates cost of repairs will reach just over $1.85 million and has joined other municipalities in the area in hoping for a disaster financial assistance program to cover the bill. And the Morden Community Thrift Store is celebrating a major expansion. Tuesday marked the grand opening of Thrift Store East, a new 8,000-square-foot building dedicated to furniture, hardware, electronics, and sporting goods. President Kent Knowles says the new facility will allow the organization to sell more items and ultimately return more money to the community.
2: The amount of merchandise we're able to put back into the store now is awesome, and that just means more funding for the community.
0: Noel says the organization hopes the new store will help it eventually return up to $1 million annually to community projects. Get the news of the day conveniently delivered to your email inbox. 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
0: Partly cloudy skies tonight with a small chance of showers early this evening. Fog patches developing overnight and a low of 11. Friday, a mix of sun and cloud with a high of 23. Clear skies Friday night and a low of 15. Sunshine returning Saturday with a high of 31. Sunday, sunny and windy with a high of 33. Monday, a mix of sun and cloud with a chance of showers. Windy and a high of 26. And a mix of sun and cloud continuing Tuesday, a high of 30. Stay one step ahead of the weather with this CDK Electric forecast on the Pembina Valley Online app.
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2: Partly cloudy skies tonight with a small chance of showers early this evening. Fog patches developing overnight and a low of 11. Friday, a mix of sun and cloud with a high of 23. Clear skies Friday night and a low of 15. Sunshine returning Saturday with a high of 31. Sunday, sunny and windy with a high of 33. Monday, a mix of sun and cloud with a chance of showers, windy and a high of 26. And a mix of sun and cloud continuing Tuesday, a high of 30. Stay one step ahead of the weather with this CDK Electric forecast on the Pembina Valley Online app.
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2: Partly cloudy skies tonight with a small chance of showers early this evening. Fog patches developing overnight and a low of 11. Friday, a mix of sun and cloud with a high of 23. Clear skies Friday night and a low of 15. Sunshine returning Saturday with a high of 31. Sunday, sunny and windy with a high of 33. Monday, a mix of sun and cloud with a chance of showers, windy and a high of 26. And a mix of sun and cloud continuing Tuesday, a high of 30. Stay one step ahead of the weather with this CDK Electric forecast on the Pembina Valley online app.
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3: Get the news you need when you need it by downloading the Pembina Valley Online app. I'm Candace Dirksen, and here's what's making local news this hour. Fresh rainfall is adding to concerns in the RM of Morris, where municipal drains are still clogged with drift soil from May's windstorm. Here's Reeve Scott Siemens.
4: Our concern with the drift soil in all of the drains is that now with the 1 to 3 inch rain in the area, that does not allow for our municipal ditches to take away the water from the fields. So our concern is that the value of the farmland or of the crop in the farmland could be deteriorating rapidly here. Yes, it's been dry, so we're probably okay with this rain. Depends when the next one is, you know.
3: Siemens says the municipality is also worried that cleanup work could slow down further if access roads turn muddy. Hundreds of students filled Morden Park with music this week during the Western School Division's Singing in the Park event. Students from 4 schools in the division took part, performing individual choir pieces before coming together for a mass choir finale. Maple Leaf Elementary music teacher Tim Hodge says the day was a celebration of music and collaboration.
5: 270 Western School Division students making music together, listening to each other, relying on each other, and working hard.
3: Hodge says he'd love to see the event become an annual tradition. And classic cars, hot dogs, and community spirit were all on display at Janssen Chevrolet in Winkler as the Drive for Cancer raised money for South Central Cancer Resource. The event featured a variety of vehicles, including classic cars, trucks, and restoration projects. Well, visitors could also enjoy a hot dog, chips, and a drink for a donation. One of the vehicle owners taking part was Nikki Mikaluk, who brought out his 1982 Mercury Cougar. It says supporting the fundraiser is personal.
6: It feels good. My grandpa had cancer. Not yet. He fought pretty hard with that. Yet, so, did survive. That one for you. And then eventually he did pass. But knowing that I'm here to help is pretty good.
3: The fundraiser...

0: used a shared love of cars to help support local cancer services and resources for families across the region. 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
0: Partly cloudy skies tonight with a small chance of showers early this evening. Fog patches developing overnight and a low of 11. Friday, a mix of sun and cloud with a high of 23. Clear skies Friday night and a low of 15. Sunshine returning Saturday with a high of 31. Sunday, sunny and windy with a high of 33. Monday, a mix of sun and cloud with a chance of showers, windy and a high of 26. And a mix of sun and cloud continuing Tuesday, a high of 30. Stay one step ahead of the weather with this CDK Electric forecast on the Pembina Valley Online app.
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2: Partly cloudy skies tonight with a small chance of showers early this evening. Fog patches developing overnight and a low of 11. Friday, a mix of sun and cloud with a high of 23. Clear skies Friday night and a low of 15. Sunshine returning Saturday with a high of 31. Sunday, sunny and windy with a high of 33. Monday, a mix of sun and cloud with a chance of showers, windy and a high of 26. And a mix of sun and cloud continuing Tuesday, a high of 30. Stay

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3: Partly cloudy skies tonight with a small chance of showers early this evening. Fog patches developing overnight and a low of 11. Friday, a mix of sun and cloud with a high of 23. Clear skies Friday night and a low of 15. Sunshine returning Saturday with a high of 31. Sunday, sunny and windy with a high of 33. Monday, a mix of sun and cloud with a chance of showers, windy and a high of 26. And a mix of sun and cloud continuing Tuesday, a high of 30. Stay one step ahead of the weather with this CDK Electric forecast on the Pembina Valley Online app.
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3: I'm Candace Dirksen with your local news, streaming now through the Pembina Valley Online app. The recent rain is creating new challenges for cleanup in Emerson Franklin after the May windstorm. So far, municipal and contract crews have cleared out about 21 of the 109 miles of dirt-filled ditches, but were at a standstill yesterday. Reeve Dave Carlson expected work to continue today.
4: I haven't got a full report on it yet, but drains are clogged now with the extra dirt in the ditches, and we just have to wait until it dries now. You can't just jump right in there. It should dry up pretty quick, so it's a delay, and we're hoping we don't run into this weather, because then it'll really, what it does is it washes all the debris into the actual culverts and things like that, so it can really stop them up, and then we have more clean outs to do.
3: Carlson added 4 miles of dirt-covered gravel roads have also turned into a muddy mess. Fans of antique

0: 100 years old. The museum's Marlene Lowen has a favorite building on the site.
1: I have my favorite, which is the Siemens House, which is the last building that was brought onto the grounds. 2020.
2: Recently.
1: Yes. Donated here locally by the Siemens family, also known as the Winters House because they were the original owners.
2: Yeah.
1: And I got to love on it and sort of create the look inside. So to me, it's kind of my favorite.
0: Heritage Days runs Friday and Saturday. And both Red River Technical Vocational Area students competing at last week's Skills Canada competition in Toronto brought home medals. That included W.C. Miller Collegiate's Brady Peters, who won gold in the high school carpentry category for his outdoor playhouse.
3: It was insane. I was really nervous. I was going into it, and as soon as I heard them announce that carpentry secondary was next, my heart started pounding. I was fairly confident that I was like in like the top three, and I kind of knew who else was. After they announced third and second, then I was really nervous that I'd messed up some math or something that got me off the top three, but when they announced my name, it was just awesome.
0: Morton Collegiate's Colton Peterson won silver in the electrical installations program. He's enrolled in the electrical program at Winkler's Northlands Parkway Collegiate. We're gathering all the news of the day and delivering it directly to your inbox. 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
0: Partly cloudy skies tonight with a small chance of showers early this evening. Fog patches developing overnight and a low of 11. Friday, a mix of sun and cloud with a high of 23. Clear skies Friday night and a low of 15. Sunshine returning Saturday with a high of 31. Sunday, sunny and windy with a high of 33. Monday, a mix of sun and cloud with a chance of showers, windy and a high of 26. And a mix of sun and cloud continuing Tuesday, a high of 30. Stay one step ahead of the weather with this CDK Electric forecast on the Pembina Valley Online app.
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2: Now, your Pembina Valley online weather.
3: Partly cloudy skies tonight with a small chance of showers early this evening. Fog patches developing overnight and a low of 11. Friday, a mix of sun and cloud with a high of 23. Clear skies Friday night and a low of 15. Sunshine returning Saturday with a high of 31. Sunday, sunny and windy with a high of 33. Monday, a mix of sun and cloud with a chance of showers, windy and a high of 26. And a mix of sun and cloud continuing Tuesday, a high of 30. Stay one step ahead of the weather with this CDK Electric forecast on the Pembina Valley online app.
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4: Partly cloudy skies tonight with a small chance of showers early this evening. Fog patches developing overnight and a low of 11. Friday, a mix of sun and cloud with a high of 23. Clear skies Friday night and a low of 15. Sunshine returning Saturday with a high of 31. Sunday, sunny and windy with a high of 33. Monday, a mix of sun and cloud with a chance of showers, windy and a high of 26. And a mix of sun and cloud continuing Tuesday, a high of 30. Stay one step ahead of the weather with this CDK Electric forecast on the Pembina Valley Online app.
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2: Partly cloudy skies tonight with a small chance of showers early this evening. Fog patches developing overnight and a low of 11. Friday, a mix of sun and cloud with a high of 23. Clear skies Friday night and a low of 15. Sunshine returning Saturday with a high of 31. Sunday, sunny and windy with a high of 33. Monday, a mix of sun and cloud with a chance of showers, windy and a high of 26, and a mix of sun and cloud continuing Tuesday, a high of 30. Stay one step ahead of the weather with this CDK Electric forecast on the Pembina Valley Online app.
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2: Partly cloudy skies tonight with a small chance of showers early this evening. Fog patches developing overnight and a low of 11. Friday, a mix of sun and cloud with a high of 23. Clear skies Friday night and a low of 15. Sunshine returning Saturday with a high of 31. Sunday, sunny and windy with a high of 33. Monday, a mix of sun and cloud with a chance of showers, windy and a high of 26. And a mix of sun and cloud continuing Tuesday, a high of 30. Stay one step ahead of the weather with this CDK Electric forecast on the Pembina Valley online app.
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2: Partly cloudy skies tonight with a small chance of showers early this evening. Fog patches developing overnight and a low of 11. Friday, a mix of sun and cloud with a high of 23. Clear skies Friday night and a low of 15. Sunshine returning Saturday with a high of 31. Sunday, sunny and windy with a high of 33. Monday, a mix of sun and cloud with a chance of showers, windy and a high of 26. And a mix of sun and cloud continuing Tuesday, a high of 30. Stay one step ahead of the weather with this CDK Electric forecast on the Pembina Valley Online app.
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4: Partly cloudy skies tonight with a small chance of showers early this evening.

0: Sunshine returning Saturday with a high of 31. Sunday, sunny and windy with a high of 33. Monday, a mix of sun and cloud with a chance of showers, windy and a high of 26. And a mix of sun and cloud continuing Tuesday, a high of 30. Stay one step ahead of the weather with this CDK Electric forecast on the Pembina Valley online app.
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1: Partly cloudy skies tonight with a small chance of showers early this evening. Fog patches developing overnight and a low of 11. Friday, a mix of sun and cloud with a high of 23. Clear skies Friday night and a low of 15. Sunshine returning Saturday with a high of 31. Sunday, sunny and windy with a high of 33. Monday, a mix of sun and cloud with a chance of showers, windy and a high of 26. And a mix of sun and cloud continuing Tuesday, a high of 30. Stay one step ahead of the weather with this CDK Electric forecast on the Pembina Valley online app.
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3: Partly cloudy skies tonight with a small chance of showers early this evening. Fog patches developing overnight and a low of 11. Friday, a mix of sun and cloud with a high of 23. Clear skies Friday night and a low of 15. Sunshine returning Saturday with a high of 31. Sunday, sunny and windy with a high of 33. Monday, a mix of sun and cloud with a chance of showers, windy and a high of 26. And a mix of sun and cloud continuing Tuesday, a high of 30. Stay one step ahead of the weather with this CDK Electric forecast on the Pembina Valley Online app.
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1: Partly cloudy skies tonight with a small chance of showers early this evening. Fog patches developing overnight and a low of 11. Friday, a mix of sun and cloud with a high of 23. Clear skies Friday night and a low of 15. Sunshine returning Saturday with a high of 31. Sunday, sunny and windy with a high of 33. Monday, a mix of sun and cloud with a chance of showers, windy and a high of 26. And a mix of sun and cloud continuing Tuesday, a high of 30. Stay one step ahead of the weather with this CDK Electric forecast on the Pembina Valley online app.
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1: Partly cloudy skies tonight with a small chance of showers early this evening. Fog patches developing overnight and a low of 11. Friday, a mix of sun and cloud with a high of 23. Clear skies Friday night and a low of 15. Sunshine returning Saturday with a high of 31. Sunday, sunny and windy with a high of 33. Monday, a mix of sun and cloud with a chance of showers, windy and a high of 26. And a mix of sun and cloud continuing Tuesday, a high of 30. Stay one step ahead of the weather with this CDK Electric forecast on the Pembina Valley Online app.
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1: Partly cloudy skies tonight with a small chance of showers early this evening. Fog patches developing overnight and a low of 11. Friday, a mix of sun and cloud with a high of 23. Clear skies Friday night and a low of 15. Sunshine returning Saturday with a high of 31. Sunday, sunny and windy with a high of 33. Monday, a mix of sun and cloud with a chance of showers, windy and a high of 26, and a mix of sun and cloud continuing Tuesday, a high of 30. Stay one step ahead of the weather with this CDK Electric forecast on the Pembina Valley online app.
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0: Partly cloudy skies tonight with a small chance of showers early this evening. Fog patches developing overnight and a low of 11. Friday, a mix of sun and cloud with a high of 23. Clear skies Friday night and a low of 15. Sunshine returning Saturday with a high of 31. Sunday, sunny and windy with a high of 33. Monday, a mix of sun and cloud with a chance of showers, windy and a high of 26. And a mix of sun and cloud continuing Tuesday, a high of 30. Stay one step ahead of the weather with this CDK Electric forecast on the Pembina Valley online app.
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1: Partly cloudy skies tonight with a small chance of showers early this evening. Fog patches developing overnight and a low of 11. Friday, a mix of sun and cloud with a high of 23. Clear skies Friday night and a low of 15. Sunshine returning Saturday with a high of 31. Sunday, sunny and windy with a high of 33. Monday, a mix of sun and cloud with a chance of showers, windy and a high of 26. And a mix of sun and cloud continuing Tuesday, a high of 30. Stay one step ahead of the weather with this CDK Electric forecast on the Pembina Valley Online app.
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1: Partly cloudy skies tonight with a small chance of showers early this evening, fog patches developing overnight, and a low of 11. Friday, a mix of sun and cloud with a high of 23. Clear skies Friday night and a low of 15. Sunshine returning Saturday with a high of 31. Sunday, sunny and windy with a high of 33. Monday, a mix of sun and cloud with a chance of showers, windy and a high of 26. And a mix of sun and cloud continuing Tuesday, a high of 30. Stay one step ahead of the weather with this CDK Electric forecast on the Pembina Valley Online app.
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1: Partly cloudy skies tonight with a small chance of showers early this evening. Fog patches developing overnight and a low of 11. Friday, a mix of sun and cloud with a high of 23. Clear skies Friday night and a low of 15. Sunshine returning Saturday with a high of 31. Sunday, sunny and windy with a high of 33. Monday, a mix of sun and cloud with a chance of showers, windy and a high of 26. And a mix of sun and cloud continuing Tuesday, a high of 30. Stay one step ahead of the weather with this CDK Electric forecast on the Pembina Valley Online app.
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1: Partly cloudy skies tonight with a small chance of showers early this evening. Fog patches developing overnight and a low of 11. Friday, a mix of sun and cloud with a high of 23. Clear skies Friday night and a low of 15. Sunshine returning Saturday with a high of 31. Sunday, sunny and windy with a high of 33. Monday, a mix of sun and cloud with a chance of showers, windy and a high of 26. And a mix of sun and cloud continuing Tuesday, a high of 30. Stay one step ahead of the weather with this CDK Electric forecast on the Pembina Valley Online app.
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2: Partly cloudy skies tonight with a small chance of showers early this evening. Fog patches developing overnight and a low of 11. Friday, a mix of sun and cloud with a high of 23. Clear skies Friday night and a low of 15. Sunshine returning Saturday with a high of 31. Sunday, sunny and windy with a high of 33. Monday, a mix of sun and cloud with a chance of showers, windy and a high of 26. And a mix of sun and cloud continuing Tuesday, a high of 30. Stay one step ahead of the weather with this CDK Electric forecast on the Pembina Valley Online app.
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1: Good morning. I'm Alexander Peters. Mordantin Akila Daibu traveled to Toronto from May 28th to 30th as a member of the Junior Achievement National Youth Advisory Council. Daibu joined students from across Canada for a three-day, fully funded experience that included company tours and a Canada Business Hall of Fame event that honored inductees and shared their stories.
2: Everyone who was part of the council got the opportunity to, attend a fully funded three-day trip to Toronto for the Canada Business Hall of Fame event. And we also got to meet some other JA alumni as well.
1: Daibu also had the opportunity to meet JA alumni and learn from industry professionals. Property assessments in Winkler are set to increase by an average of 6% heading into 2027, but city officials say that doesn't automatically mean taxpayers will see a 6% increase on their tax bills. The reassessment process is conducted by the province every 2 years and takes into account factors like market values, new construction, and property improvements. The latest assessment is based on property sales and data from 2025. Director of Corporate Services, David Martins.
3: It does not mean just because your assessment went up 6% that your tax will go up 6% next year. It's dependent on what council decides and where they would like to be with their tax increase. And then we just adjust the mill rate accordingly.
1: Martin says council will use the reassessment data as part of its 2027 budget planning and can adjust the mill rates to help achieve its desired tax increase targets. And Altona residents are being encouraged to leave their vehicles at home and try a different way of getting to work next week. The Altona Community Action Network is hosting its first Walk, Bike, and Roll to Work Day pit stop on June 9th. Volunteer Michael Hebert says the goal is to celebrate people who already use active transportation and encourage others to give it a try.
4: It's something that has been happening in other parts of the province for years now, actually.
5: Okay.
4: I happen to work for a firm in Winnipeg, and we support this pit stop every year. And I was feeling like, oh, I kind of want to do one where I live.
5: Mm-hmm.
4: And so that was a bit of the inspiration. So we were like, hey, why don't we do that in Altona? Let's join in on that day. That's Bike to Work Day. But we want to kind of broaden the application and have it walk, bike, roll, whatever, as a way of encouraging people, having a good time, and building up the community in that way.
1: And fans of antique ag equipment and historic buildings won't want to miss Heritage Days this weekend at Pembina Thresherman's Museum. Step back in time, viewing buildings and farm machinery over 100 years old. The museum's Carrie Heenan described some of the festivities planned.
6: We have a petting zoo coming.
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7: On Friday,
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7: as well.
6: Of course, yes.
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8: 70-year-old golfer Bruce North was part of last weekend's big golf Manitoba event where he won the first ever Super Senior match. He says it wasn't his driver, his irons, or his putting he was most proud of. He says it was all between the ears.
9: 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And I managed to survive. There was a great deal of luck involved, but I never gave up, and that attitude paid off.
8: The humble star says he may be done with competitive golf, and you can read all about it on PeminaValleyOnline.com. In the NHL Finals, Game 2 goes to the Hurricanes as Seth Jarvis scored in overtime, lifting the Hurricanes over the Golden Knights 4-3. The Canadian Elite Basketball League saw Winnipeg run through Ottawa 117-88. In American Association of Professional Baseball action, Winnipeg thumped Sioux Falls 14-3. And in Major League Baseball, the Toronto Blue Jays upended Atlanta 7-2.

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1: Now, your Pembina Valley online weather.
2: Fog clearing up this morning to a mix of sun and cloud with 60% chance of showers, high of 25, humidex 29, UV index of 7. Tonight, clear, low of 15. Saturday, mainly sunny, windy, high of 31, humidex 35. Sunday, cloudy, 60% chance of showers, high of 33. Currently in Pilot Mound, it is 12 degrees and 13 degrees in the rest of the Pembina Valley. Winds are coming in from the north and northwest at 16 kilometers per hour with a relative humidity of 98%. Stay a step ahead of the weather with radar alerts and forecasts powered by CDK Electric on the Pembina Valley online app.
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0: Jelly Roll Liar, Country 88, the morning show powered by Green Valley Equipment. My name's Tyler. It is Friday, 6:08. 25 is the high for the day. Forecast is calling for early morning rain, and I ain't seeing no clouds, so we're not going to worry about that. It does look like it's going to be a warm one. 31 degrees on Saturday, a little bit windy. 33 degrees on Sunday with some rain. Thoughts and prayers with all the baseball families at baseball tournaments this weekend. We are joined by a member of a baseball family. Kenton Dick from the Astro Club is here.
1: How's it going?
0: Kenton, how you doing, buddy?
1: We're doing good. As you said, we're nearing the tail end of baseball season.
0: Are you out this weekend? Are you in a baseball tournament anywhere?
1: Yeah, baseball tournament in Altona. You know, I tell you what, this whole supporting your kids thing is really getting in the way of my personal hobbies. And
0: really getting in the way of me looking at the sky.
1: Hey, there you go.
0: What the heck? We're in Altona this weekend, too. Are you there on Saturday or Sunday?
1: Friday and possibly Saturday.
0: Oh, well, so, maybe I'll see you in Altona this weekend then, Kenton. Yeah. Also going on this weekend, I guess maybe a little bit more yesterday, I saw that you posted another solar flare. We're looking for some northern lights. Was that last night?
1: Yes. So I haven't had a chance to check my cameras yet. I don't know if anyone saw northern lights last night. It's just... it gets dark way too late.
0: I know. It's way past my bedtime.
1: I know. I'm getting to that age now. We're like, no, I need my bedtime.
0: Yes.
1: I don't know if anyone saw any. I'll check my cameras a little bit later. But yes, we had NOAA announced. That's the body that monitors this kind of stuff.
0: Yep.
1: They announced that there were 3 CMEs, so 3 coronal mass ejections on the surface of the sun, and the way they kind of timed is that they were all hitting us more or less at the same time, possibly over the next up to 3 nights.
0: Okay, so we can still watch northern lights for the next couple nights if we have clear
1: hopefully,
0: skies.
1: Hopefully, yes. Yeah. And it's northern lights are one of these things where the auroras will be extremely temperamental. They will be as temperamental as regular weather. You can have a forecast, but that calls for rain in your area, just like you said just a minute ago.
0: Yeah, this morning.
1: But if those clouds don't go over your spot exactly, you might not see them, and that's
0: the same idea with the northern lights. Like, because they could be there, but you might just not see them because they're not right where you are.
1: Yeah.
0: Huh.
1: So.

0: Yeah, they work in bands. So if those bands are not directly overhead, they're like you might not see them. So yeah, I'll be curious to see if anyone else saw them.
1: Yeah, I'd like to know. Send us a picture or a video if you got anything at 204-331-2266, the Integrity Parts Plus Talk and Text Line. You can send it to us at Facebook or news at PembinaValleyOnline.com. I'll see if Kenton can send us one later once he finishes work. I'm sure there's a couple other things to look at the sky.
0: Yes.
1: This month of June. We're going to have to find out from Kent and Dick. What are we looking at in the sky in the next 10 minutes?
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2: Fog clearing up this morning to a mix of sun and cloud with 60% chance of showers. High of 25, humidex 29, UV index of 7. Tonight, clear, low of 15. Saturday, mainly sunny, windy, high of 31, humidex 35. Sunday, cloudy, 60% chance of showers, high of 33. Currently in Pilot Mound, it is 12 degrees and 13 degrees in the rest of the Pembina Valley. Winds are coming in from the north and northwest at 16 kilometers per hour with a relative humidity of 98%. Stay a step ahead of the weather with radar alerts and forecasts powered by CDK Electric on the Pembina Valley online app.
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It's Mackenzie Porter. Owen Riegling's coming home to you on the Country 88 morning show. My name's Tyler. It's Friday. We're headed towards a high of 25. 31 Saturday, 33 Sunday, joined by Kenta Dick from the Astro Club. Kenton, we were talking...

0: Well, we were talking about solar flares and the coronal mass ejections.
1: Yes.
0: And then we kind of started talking about how, like, how much speed those things have in order to come at Earth.
1: Yes.
0: How much speed does a CME need to have to actually get out of the sun's gravity, like, so to break that?
1: If you ever look at footage of solar flares and coronal mass ejections, it looks like it's lazily popping off the surface of the sun, and yes. It is not doing that. It is.
0: it looks like it's trying and like failing.
1: Yes. So these are tendrils of plasma that can be several times the width of the Earth in length. So these are huge, huge formations that are happening. And on Earth, when these flares happen, many of them don't get ejected out. They simply burp out and then fall.
0: And then come back because the sun just pulls it. There's the sun's so strong.
1: Yeah, the sun has a massive gravity well. In fact, so much so, to give you a little bit of a comparison. So on Earth, so like the Artemis missions.
0: Yes.
1: If you want to, let's say for argument's sake, you wanted to accelerate to the point where you leave Earth's gravitational field altogether.
0: It can't affect you. You're going too fast.
1: Yes. You are going now into deep space. You would have to accelerate to 11.2 meters, or sorry, kilometers per second. We're going to ignore how we get to that speed, but let's just imagine we could. If I could sitting here accelerate to that speed going straight up.
0: So for example, that would be basically from here in Winkler to Morden in about 1 second. Let's say that's about 11 kilometers,
1: give
0: or take.
1: Just instantly,
0: one second. That's how fast you have to go to get out of Earth's gravity.
1: Yes. So you eventually you have to accelerate to that speed. So what that means is just because you reach space doesn't mean that you go floating off. So that's 11.2 kilometers per second. If you only made it to 11 kilometers per second,
0: you're coming right back to Earth.
1: Yeah, it does. You could be eventually the Earth's gravity will pull you back in. You will fall back in.
0: Would you go further? Like, so the closer you get to 11.2, the further out you go before you come back.
1: Yeah. Yeah, it would just be like a really, really delayed rubber band.
0: And you'd be going faster and faster the further out you go when you come back.
1: Yeah.
0: Like, no matter, you know what I mean? Like,
1: yeah, you're now falling in, which is why we pick reentry paths that are kind of glancing. We don't aim straight at the Earth. We do what's called an aerobrake, where we use the
0: Earth's gravity
1: and our atmosphere to slow us down.
0: The atmosphere, and they bounce off of it.
1: Yeah, so that's
0: crazy.
1: So that's Earth.
0: Wild. What about the case? So that's a lot of speed. We need a lot of speed to escape Earth's gravity. What about the sun?
1: But if you want to go to the sun, now you have to jump from 11.2 kilometers per second to 618 kilometers per second.
0: 618 kilometers. What's 618 kilometers away? Like, that's further than Brandon. That'd be almost like into Saskatchewan in 1 second.
1: 1 second. That is the speed that you would need to escape the suns. And we have a small star.
0: Yeah, like not a big one.
1: No, no.
0: But that puts it in, like, and maybe not totally, but it kind of puts it into perspective how much bigger the sun is than the Earth. And how much more mass the sun has.
1: Back in the 1770s and 1780s, it was the precursor to the idea of a black hole, because astronomers noticed this and they could do these calculations back then already.
0: Right.
1: So then what the next question was, if we keep adding mass to that star, that number is going to get higher and higher and higher. So let's say you're on Sirius, which is a massive,
0: a little bigger than the sun.
1: Yeah, a little bit bigger. That number is going to be up into the thousands. So then somebody asked, what happens when that number exceeds the speed of light? What if the speed that you need to escape the gravitational well of
0: is the speed of light?
1: Is the speed of light. And they didn't know, but now we know that's a black hole.
0: So that's crazy. They thought of a black hole before they knew what a black hole was.
1: Oh yeah, yeah. It was all theoretical. Like, there's like they just didn't know. And then years later, there was some very clever humans that came up with some very clever math, and we were able to determine that is a black hole.
0: Man, space is that's fascinating.
1: So yeah, if you have an opportunity to go out over the next couple of evenings, I know it gets dark really late, but yeah,
0: it's the weekend now. We can stay up a little bit later.
1: Speak for yourself.
0: Kids go to bed at 8:30 tonight.
1: Yeah.
0: It is getting dark a little bit later, but I still want to look at the night sky. What

0: should I be looking at throughout the month of June?
1: So we have something very exciting in the month of June. We have the Venus and Jupiter conjunction happening. You actually go outside this evening. You look towards the west right at sunset, and you'll see the very brightest object in our night sky that isn't the moon. You'll see Venus, and to its left and slightly higher, you'll see Jupiter, which is another very bright point of light.
0: It's crazy. Jupiter's crazy to look at.
1: Yeah.
0: Just because, like, it's so big.
1: And it is massive.
0: And it's so far. I don't know. To me, it's crazy. Not really something we can look at, but summer solstice is also this month, which means...
1: things will finally start getting darker earlier.
0: Oh yeah, okay, Kenton is excited about
1: it. Yeah, oh, I'm so
0: You're
1: excited.
0: You're backwards, man. I would like a little more light.
1: But my question then is, where do you fall on this daylight savings time thing? Because I do agree we need to get rid of this back and forth thing. But now, which one do you want?
0: I just want everyone to be the same. I don't care which one we choose. I just don't want BC to not do it, and us do it, and Saskatchewan not do it, and Alberta do it, and like, I just want to be the same.
1: I just want more darkness.
0: There's Ken's answer.
1: Yep. So
0: what's yours? Also strawberry moon.
1: Yes.
0: The full moon is end of June?
1: The nickname for that full moon will be the strawberry moon, simply because just
0: strawberries are ready.
1: Strawberries are ready around that time.
0: What's your favorite fruit? If you had to pick one fruit to eat for the rest of your life, what fruit are you picking and why?
1: Mangoes.
0: Oh, you are from South America.
1: Oh, yeah,
0: you?
1: Yeah. There ain't no mangoes in our house. It's straight up mangoes.
0: Is that how it's?
1: I mean, it's how I grew up.
0: Is that how you say it? Is that how it's?
1: Because I grew up right on the border of Mexico.
0: Yeah.
1: So there's so many words that I grew up with that have, I don't know if it's the Mexican pronunciation, or we had a lot of Mexican influence in our food and our fruits and the way we speak. And so I don't know if that's necessarily Spanish or if it's just slang, if I'm just getting lazy with it. But all I can tell you is my wife doesn't like it when I say it like that.
0: Sorry, Jen.
1: Yeah.
0: Don't worry. You don't have to say it this month. It's the strawberry moon, not the mango moon.
1: Yeah.
0: Kent and Dick from the Astro Club, thank you so much for stopping by. Just, even though there's not Astro Club events right now, he is updating his Facebook and Instagram with all sorts of great information. Just check back there for what's going on.
1: And we're also still visiting schools in the couple weeks we have left, and then it's summer holidays for everybody.
0: So. Awesome. Enjoy your summer, Kent.
1: Thank you, sir.
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0: Your Pembina Valley Online News.
1: Good morning. I'm Alexander Peters. Northlands Parkway Collegiate students are showing what can happen when small efforts add up. The school's youth and philanthropy group spent the year organizing different types of sales, ultimately raising $3,845 for local charities. The students recently distributed grants to Genesis House, the Winkler Family Resource Center, Adult and Teen Challenge of Central Canada, and Katie's Cottage. The student, Alisa Budkaliuk, said the group's success came from consistently finding ways to give back throughout the year.
2: I know we also sold freezies at baseball games, and then we just did some fundraising. Selling cookies for Pay It Forward May, where people just bought cookies for their friends, and that raised quite a lot as well.
1: The students reviewed grant applications before deciding how to distribute the funding. Beyond the dollars raised, participants say the program helped them better understand community needs and showed them how even small acts of generosity can make a meaningful difference. And Carmen Wellness Connections is reminding residents that support is available following the recent tragedy in the community. The organization has been sharing resources designed to help people respond to difficult situations with compassion and understanding. Executive Director Lisa Lehman says a tool developed by the organization is meant to help people support those who may be struggling.

0: people. We wanted to reach out to that area of residents to see if there was anyone struggling and offer this tool.
1: Lehman says the resource includes information for people facing a variety of challenges, including mental health concerns, substance use issues, housing needs, and medical crises. The tool also provides contact information for local support services. Carmen Wellness Connections hopes the resource will help community members feel better equipped to support one another during difficult times. And hundreds of students filled Morden Park with music this week during the Western School Division's Singing in the Park event. Students from four schools in Western School Division took part, performing individual choir pieces before coming together for a mass choir finale. Maple Leaf Elementary music teacher Tim Hodge says the day was a celebration of music and collaboration.
2: 270 Western School Division students making music together, listening to each other, relying on each other, and working hard.
1: Hodge says he would love to see the event become an annual tradition. Find these stories and more on Pembina Valley Online and in the daily news delivered to your inbox when you subscribe.
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4: 70-year-old golfer Bruce North was part of last weekend's Big Golf Manitoba event where he won the first ever Super Senior match. He says it wasn't his driver, his irons, or his putting he was most proud of. He says it was all between the ears.
5: I would have to say the mental aspect of never giving up and believing in myself, because I didn't play my best golf. A few days I did, but a few days I didn't. And I managed to survive. There was a great deal of luck involved, but I never gave up, and that attitude paid off.
4: The humble star says he may be done with competitive golf, and you can read all about it on PeminaValleyOnline.com. In the NHL Finals, Game 2 goes to the Hurricanes as Seth Jarvis scored in overtime, lifting the Hurricanes over the Golden Knights 4-3. The Canadian Elite Basketball League saw Winnipeg run through Ottawa 117-88. In American Association of Professional Baseball action, Winnipeg thumped Sioux Falls 14-3. And in Major League Baseball, the Toronto Blue Jays upended Atlanta 7-2. I'm Dave Anthony.
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1: Fog clearing up this morning to a mix of sun and cloud with 60% chance of showers. High of 25, humidex 29, UV index of 7. Tonight clear, low of 15. Saturday mainly sunny, windy, high of 31, humidex 35. Sunday cloudy, 60% chance of showers, high of 33. Currently in Pilot Mound, it is 12 degrees and 13 degrees in the rest of the Pembina Valley. Winds are coming in from the north and northwest at 16 kilometers per hour with a relative humidity of 98%. Stay a step ahead of the weather with radar alerts and forecasts powered by CDK Electric on the Pembina Valley online app.
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Bailey Zimmerman, backup plan, Country 88 morning show powered by Green Valley Equipment. Good morning. My name's Tyler. It is Friday. Happy weekend to you and yours. 13 degrees as we head to our high of 25. Slight chance of showers early this morning. I don't see any rain yet. We're not going to worry about it. 31 tomorrow, 33 on Sunday. There is now a slight chance of showers for Sunday, but still 33 degrees. I think we can probably deal with that, right? All weekend this weekend, more chances for you to win the ultimate summer road trip to go see Alanis Morissette at the Stampede. This morning's question, are you more about the journey? Are you more about the destination? I don't know. I think for me, it's a little bit of half and half. You do have to pick one or the other. You can't pick half or half. But if you pick journey or destination in the poll at PembinaValleyOnline.com, you could see Alanis Morissette. 4 tickets to see her. A one-night stay at the Carriage House Hotel and Conference Center on July 11th. A tune-up for Mr. Lou plus tires to get your car road trip ready. And $500 for gas. We will give that prize away next Monday. So you still have a little bit of time to go see Alanis Morissette. Coming up after Tucker Wetmore, we're talking to Tim Lewis. Trucks, tractors, pulling stuff. Much more than that at Rumble in the Valley this weekend.

0: Tucker Wetmore and Brunette on Country 88. The morning show is powered by Green Valley Equipment. It's Friday. Happy weekend. Headed towards a high of 25. It does say there's a slight chance of showers this morning. We're not going to worry about that. 31 degrees tomorrow. A little bit of wind, which honestly will not be the worst thing, especially for those at ball tournaments this weekend. Thoughts and prayers with all the parents who have to keep the kids cool. I can't imagine keeping cool at the rumble in the valley for the guys that are in the trucks and tractors pulling things. And that's just part of the fun. Tim Lewis joined us to talk about something for everyone.
1: If we try to make it a little more inclusive for families and everything else, and you know, people, not everybody is interested in the truck and tractor pull, but might want to come along with the group. We have

0: what we call touch a truck. We get fire trucks and heavy equipment trucks and whatnot come in, and people can go and actually sit in them and ask questions about them and whatnot. We have a car show. We have Manitoba's strongest master lifting weights and you know, find out who's the strongest guy there kind of deal. We have lots of entertainment for the kids as well. We're having a band this year in the beer gardens after the shows at night. Line dancing. We're going to have some line dancing there, as well as the main truck and tractor pull itself in the evening.
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10: Fog clearing up this morning to a mix of sun and cloud with 60% chance of showers, high of 25, humidex 29, UV index of 7. Tonight clear, low of 15. Saturday mainly sunny, windy, high of 31, humidex 35. Sunday cloudy, 60% chance of showers, high of 33. Currently in Pilot Mound, it is 12 degrees and 13 degrees in the rest of the Pembina Valley. Winds are coming in from the north and northwest at 16 kilometers per hour with a

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0: Patrick's Safe Place to Break on the Country 88 Morning Show, powered by Green Valley Equipment. My name's Tyler. It is Friday. 25 degrees, the high for the day. It says it's going to rain this morning. I don't buy it. There is also a chance of rain for Sunday, but 31 Saturday, 33 Sunday. Get ready for some heat this weekend. If you're looking for some inspirational reading, a group of NPC high school students turned a year of small fundraising efforts into nearly $4,000 for community organizations across the Pembina Valley. That is so cool. Genesis House, Winkler Family Resource Center, Adult and Teen Challenge of Central Canada, and Katie Cares. Find out how they made this all happen in the news story at PeminaValleyOnline.com. Or the Pembina Valley online app, coming up just after 7 o'clock. Flatlands is having auditions next week. We'll find out how you can get involved. Coming up.
1: Hot, dry conditions last week helped farmers push seeding closer to the finish line. Oilseed specialist Sonia Wilson put together Manitoba's crop report this week.
2: We are sitting at about 71% seeded across the province, across crops. And this is in comparison to our five-year average of 85%. Now, last year we had 95% seeded at this point because we had very warm and very compact kind of seeding window.
1: Seeding progress across Saskatchewan is moving right along. Crop extension specialist Samantha Marcino with this update.
3: So this week we actually seen a 28% increase in seeding progress. So we went from 52% to 80% this week, which was quite significant. This progress is really welcome, but it still remains behind the five-year averages of 91% and the 10-year average of 92%.
1: And Alberta's crop report comes out this afternoon. According to last Friday's report, 74% of the crop in. For Golden West, I'm Glendale Allen Vossler.
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1: Fog clearing up this morning to a mix of sun and cloud, a 60% chance of showers. We're going to weigh up to a high of 25 degrees. I'm Alexander Peters, and Morden's Akila Daibu said one of the most valuable lessons from her recent Toronto trip was the importance of building connections. As a member of the Junior Achievement National Youth Advisory Council, she toured Zurich, Canada and Coke, Canada, attended the Canada Business Hall of Fame, and met people from across the country. She shares what she learned.
2: I would say the most meaningful thing I learned from this experience is, like, try as much as possible to expand your network. It's practically impossible to know everything, right? And so, like, whenever, like, you're in a room or, like, in spaces, like, just always try to, you know, leave an impact, you know. So, like, expand your network as much as possible. Like, don't confine yourself to your own safe environment.
1: Moving forward, Daibu hopes to help more youth in the Pembina Valley learn about opportunities available through Junior Achievement so that others can experience the same opportunities she has enjoyed. A 6% increase in Winkler's taxable assessment base won't necessarily translate into a matching increase on residents' tax bills. Director of Corporate Services David Martins says the provincial reassessment process happens every 2 years and is based on market values, construction activity, and property improvements. The latest reassessment uses data from 2025 to establish values for 2027.
3: There's a good chance that the mill rate will either stay at the same as in 2026 or even have a slight decrease to make sure that the tax increase overall is there where the council would like it to be.
1: Martins says council will consider the reassessment figures during future budget discussions before determining tax rates for 2027. Rollkuchen, coffee, and free bike tune-ups will be waiting for commuters during Altona's first Walk, Bike, and Roll to Work Day. The event is being organized by the Altona Community Action Network and will take place June 9th at the corner of Main Street and 4th Avenue. Organizer Michael Hebert says the pit stop is part of ongoing efforts to promote active transportation in the community.
4: This is an important part of the ongoing conversation about active transportation in Altona. Mm-hmm. We did a survey to the community back in 2023. Which got a lot of feedback. We had a nice event around that at that time. That fed into some of the work that the Town of Altona Council has been working on as well, mm-hmm. through the recent recreation and active transportation master planning work.
5: Yep.
4: The thing about this that's important to us is just keeping the conversation going.
1: The event runs from 6:30 until 9:30 a.m. and will go ahead rain or shine. There's a lot happening in our community, and you won't miss anything when you subscribe to the daily newsletter on Pembina Valley Online.
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6: 70-year-old golfer Bruce North was part of last weekend's Big Golf Manitoba event where he won the first ever Super Senior match. He says it wasn't his driver, his irons, or his putting he was most proud of. 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
6: The humble star says he may be done with competitive golf, and you can read all about it on PeminaValleyOnline.com. In the NHL Finals, Game 2 goes to the Hurricanes as Seth Jarvis scored in overtime, lifting the Hurricanes over the Golden Knights 4-3. The Canadian Elite Basketball League saw Winnipeg run through Ottawa 117-88. In American Association of Professional Baseball action, Winnipeg thumped Sioux Falls 14-3. And in Major League Baseball, the Toronto Blue Jays upended Atlanta 7-2. I'm Dave Anthony.
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1: Fog clearing up this morning to a mix of sun and cloud with 60% chance of showers, high of 25, humidex 29, UV index of 7. Tonight, clear, low of 15. Saturday, mainly sunny, windy, high of 31, humidex 35. Sunday, cloudy, 60% chance of showers, high of 33. Currently in Pilot Mound, it is 12 degrees and 13 degrees in the rest of the Pembina Valley. Winds are coming in from the north and northwest at 16 kilometers per hour with a relative humidity of 98%. Stay a step ahead of the weather with radar alerts and forecasts powered by CDK Electric on the Pembina Valley online app.
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0: Zach Top, I Never Lie, Country 88's morning show powered by Green Valley Equipment. My name's Tyler. It is Friday. Going to be a warm one this weekend. 31 tomorrow. A little bit of wind, so that's nice. 33 on Sunday. 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
10: Fog clearing up this morning to a mix of sun and cloud with 60% chance of showers. High of 25, humidex 29, UV index of 7. Tonight clear, low of 15. Saturday mainly sunny, windy, high of 31, humidex 35. Sunday cloudy, 60% chance of showers, high of 33. Currently in Pilot Mound, it is 12 degrees and 13 degrees in the rest of the Pembina Valley. Winds are coming in from the north and northwest at 16 kilometers per hour with a relative humidity of 98%. Stay a step ahead of the weather with radar alerts and forecasts powered by CDK Electric on the Pembina Valley online app.
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0: Stephen Lee Olsen out here. Country 88, the morning show powered by Green Valley Equipment. My name's Tyler. It is Friday. The weekend is here. It's going to be hot, hot, hot. If you'd like to escape the heat a little bit, you can at least on Sunday, well, and Monday, by heading to what I assume is the PWN Centennial Concert Hall for some Flatlands Theater auditions.
1: Yes, it is.
0: We are joined by Amber Entz, director for the latest production from Flatlands, Hooked.
1: Hooked.
0: Written by...
1: Patrick Dirksen.
0: Local man who last wrote...
1: An Act of Piracy.
0: Oh, yes. That was the play about people who didn't know how to do plays.
1: Yeah,
0: basically.
1: So really bad actors who decided they wanted to be pirates.
0: And this one, you gave me the synopsis. Can you do that one more time? Because I thought it was hilarious.
1: Small town fishing derby meets Hallmark.
0: Small town fishing derbies are a thing out here. Like, that's a very real thing. People love them. Okay. So, you need some people to take part in Hooked.
1: We absolutely do.
0: What kind of parts do we need to fill, Amber?
1: Well, we need to fill our main character, which is Matt Hamlin. Okay. Small town, he owns the angler store.
0: The fishing store? I don't know what to call it either, Amber.
1: Oh, it's a point of contention within the show.
0: Oh,
1: what you call it.
0: What you call it. Okay, like certain people have certain things that they call it.
1: Yeah, to him it's an angler store.
0: Okay. What kind of lead character are you looking for? Who should audition for the lead role?
1: Adults, young adults, if you're moving into the older years, we have a couple of teenage roles, not a ton, but really nothing younger than that.
0: Well, so it's Small Town Fishing Derby meets Hallmark. So is this a comedy? Is it a drama?
1: It is mostly a comedy with a little bit of funny romance thrown in there.
0: Okay. And not just the main role, there are, I assume, some smaller roles available as well.
1: There definitely are. So there's a lot of townspeople roles that need to be filled, you know, the small town gossips, the diner owner, the trailer park owner, that kind of stuff. And Matt Hamlin's best friend, Rob, who owns a septic business, which is very fun.
0: Trailer park owner. I think of Mr. Leahy from Trailer Park Boys. That's what I think of for that
1: I should
0: role.
1: Rephrase. It's a campground.
0: Oh, okay. Okay, that's different. Okay, so if I want to audition for this, Amber, do I need to have theater training or like be like what I consider really good at theater?
1: It's community theater. We'll take anyone at any time.
0: As long as you're passionate about it, right? Like, I'm just curious, like, you're not looking for the best actors. Who are you looking for? Who do you want to come audition for?
1: We're looking for anyone who's curious. That's where it starts. It starts with a curiosity, and then you go and you audition, and for the most part, you find you love it.
0: Yeah. And I mean, it seems once someone comes auditions for one Flatlands play, all of a sudden they're in almost every single one that they can be a part of. So it kind of seems like it is sort of fun. Like, it seems like you get people back quite often. Is that true?
1: We often do. Yeah, there are some people that you can almost guarantee you're going to see every time or you're going to see often because they love it. And we've had some people come in and they're on stage once, but they decide, you know, that props making, that looks a little more interesting. You know, that stage managing, that intrigues me.

0: That's a good point, Amber, that, like, yes, we need actors and we need people to go on stage and do all that stuff, but a theater production is so much more than just the actors. And the, maybe you show up for the auditions, or and you maybe you don't even want to audition, you just want to ask if there's other areas that you guys need help in. Mm-hmm. Is that possible, too? Like, can I come say, like, hey, do you need help with your lighting, or are you just looking for actors right now?
1: Well, if there is an area that someone else is curious about, I've been encouraging people to contact us through flatlandstheaterco@gmail.com, even if you just have questions about auditions, show needs, stuff like that. And we have on our audition forms other areas of interest that you can mark off if you decide, yeah, I auditioned, but I don't actually want to be in it. I'd rather do something else.
0: Yes.
1: So we have those options as well.
0: That's cool. You can find the audition information at flatlandstheater.com. What does an audition look like for Flatlands Theater? Like, what is it like when I show up there and audition? Do you have, like, stuff for me to read? Do I just improvise? Do I sing a song? What does an audition look like, Amber?
1: So if you have a previously decided upon audition time, I will send you a couple readings. You choose one, you memorize it, you perform it, and then I give you one or two cold readings to do there.
0: What's a cold reading? You have to speak English to me, Amber. I am not a theater person.
1: So a cold reading is basically I give you a portion of the script, you read one part, I read the other.
0: Oh, okay. So like it's like a scene and you are the other actor.
1: Exactly.
0: Is that fun for you? Like,

0: Because like the roles that you were doing in those auditions probably is not a role that you get to play. So like you almost get to sample a bunch of different roles from these plays.
1: It is very fun doing it. I remember doing for Act of Piracy and with all the accents and all the crazy characters, that it is very fun being part of the audition process. And then
0: Yeah.
1: as the director, if I can see how well somebody just morphs into the scene, that's always super helpful.
0: Any tips or tricks if I do want to come for an audition? What can I do to be better?
1: Honestly, it really is just coming in, and even if you're not confident at all, pretend like you are.
0: Fake it till you make it,
1: That's
0: right?
1: exactly it, and it really does work.
0: Oh, Amber, you are preaching to the choir. I do it every single morning. That's the only reason I'm sitting in this chair. I don't know what I'm doing. Walk-ins are welcome, but
1: Yes.
0: audition between appointments only. So like if you do walk in there, you might have to wait for a little
1: Yeah,
0: while.
1: exactly. And we have a lot of time. So on Sunday, we're holding auditions from 2 to 9:30. So
0: That's
1: there's a
0: way
1: lot
0: past my bedtime.
1: of I don't mind too. And Monday, from 3:45 till 9.
0: Okay, so there's lots of time to sign up for
1: Yes.
0: these. You can find the details at flatlandstheater.com. Save the date. Hooked is coming. And you can audition Sunday and Monday. Amber, thank you very much for coming in.
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1: Good morning. I'm Alexander Peters. Carmen Wellness Connection says one of the community's greatest strengths is its willingness to support neighbors during difficult times. Following recent events in Carmen, the organization is encouraging residents to look out for one another and to reach out when help is needed. Executive Director Lisa Lehman says the community has a long history of coming together to support people facing challenges.
2: This is a community that does care deeply about its community members. People face different challenges and different circumstances, and in times of need, people do step up to help each other.
1: Lehman says community support can take many forms, from checking in on neighbors to helping connect someone with the resources they need. A year of fundraising has translated into nearly $4,000 in support for local organizations, thanks to students at Northlands Parkway Collegiate.

0: someone with the resources they need. A year of fundraising has translated into nearly $4,000 in support for local organizations, thanks to students at Northlands Parkway Collegiate. The school's Youth and Philanthropy Program awarded $3,845 in grants this year, including $1,500 to Genesis House, $1,095 to the Winkler Family Resource Center, $1,000 to Adult and Teen Challenge of Central Canada, and $250 to Katie's Cottage. Student Helen Peters says one of the biggest lessons she learned was how accessible community involvement can be.
1: I was able to kind of connect with and hear their story, and it touched my heart because you never really hear these people's stories, you just see in the situation that they're in now. And so I was kind of enlightened by that, and I was really happy to have that opportunity.
0: The students spent the school year raising money through a variety of events and then worked together to determine which local causes would receive support. An investigation is underway into a series of what RCMP say are suspicious fires that happened over the last few days in Morris. Candace Dirksen has the story.
2: We told you about the first two fires last week, where a small jacket had been placed near the intersection of Main Street and Charles Avenue in Morris and set on fire at around 11 o'clock Friday evening. Firefighters arrived, but the fire was already out. No damage was reported. That same evening at around midnight, officers responded to a reported fire at a church on Main Street. Firefighters had extinguished a small blaze in a tree and near a statue on the front lawn. Police say a window of the church was found to be cracked due to the heat from the close proximity of the fire, but no other damage was noted. Then, around 11:30 Monday evening, police were called to a suspicious vehicle behind a business when they noticed flames coming from the rear of a business on Charles Street West. Officers used a fire extinguisher until the local fire department arrived. Initial investigation indicates a mattress that was leaning against a shed had been lit on fire. Police say no one was injured in any of the incidents. Anyone with information is asked to contact the Morris RCMP, call Crime Stoppers anonymously, or submit a secure tip online. For Golden West, I'm Candace Dirksen.
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4: 70-year-old golfer Bruce North was part of last weekend's Big Golf Manitoba event where he won the first ever Super Senior match. He says it wasn't his driver, his irons, or his putting he was most proud of. He says it was all between the ears.
5: I would have to say the mental aspect.

0: 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I'm Dave Anthony.
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2: Fog clearing up this morning to a mix of sun and cloud with 60% chance of showers, high of 25, humidex 29, UV index of 7. Tonight, clear, low of 15. Saturday, mainly sunny, windy, high of 31, humidex 35. Sunday, cloudy, 60% chance of showers, high of 33. Currently in Pilot Mound, it is 12 degrees and 13 degrees in the rest of the Pembina Valley. Winds are coming in from the north and northwest at 16 kilometers per hour with a relative humidity of 98%. Stay a step ahead of the weather with radar alerts and forecasts powered by CDK Electric on the Pembina Valley online app.
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Ella Langley's Choosing Texas on Country 88. 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My name's Tyler. It's Friday, and it may feel like Texas here this weekend. 31 on Saturday, 33 on Sunday. Does look like we're going to get a little bit of wind on Saturday and a little bit of rain on Sunday. Honestly, could be very welcome based on all the heat. 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

by CDK Electric, where you can also find the Stanley Cup Final for the PV Cup. It's Red River Quartz versus Berg's Trailers. Based on Game 1, we kind of thought the Vegas Golden Knights were going to have their way in the series. Well, the Carolina Hurricanes had some other thoughts on that, winning 4-3 in overtime yesterday. That series tied at one game apiece. Red River Quartz, Berg's Trailers. Who's going to win the PV Cup? Only one way to find out. Watch more hockey. Hey, if you're looking for something fun to do this weekend and a way to help community, the Run and Walk to End Endo is taking place on Saturday. We're going to talk to Hannah Graham, who has endometriosis, about why it's important we show up in the next 10. For now, Morgan Wallen.

0: It's Morgan Wallen, Don't We? Country 88's morning show powered by Green Valley Equipment. Good morning. My name's Tyler. It is Friday, 25, the high. Looks like we're going to have a warm weekend. A little bit windy on Saturday. Potential for some rain on Sunday, but honestly, with the temperatures, it's not going to be the worst thing in the world. At the end of March, Hannah Graham, an 18-year-old who received an endometriosis diagnosis after years of troubling symptoms and a lengthy search for answers, shared her story publicly for the first time. I had the chance to do that interview, and it was incredible just to hear her talk about her experiences. Well, they've turned her experiences into help for those who are dealing with it right now. It is the Pembina Valley Run to End Endo. It takes place on Saturday, and Hannah Graham stopped by to talk about why we should go.
1: The biggest thing for me is that in the last couple of years, something I've been figuring out is that it's not just a disease that affects me. Like, it really severely affects my family as well, and like, sometimes there's some feelings that come along with that. So just, it's important to reach out to people and connect with people that are going through similar things.
2: Do you feel guilty about it sometimes? Like, is that what it is? Like, guilty that you can't do as much?
1: Yeah.
2: How hard is that, Hannah? I'm just curious, what does that feel like?
1: Yeah, that's hard. It's,

0: is like on a schedule, I guess. If I'm not in pain, I'm either preparing for being in pain or recovering from it. So, it's, yeah, I'm not very as available as I feel like I should be on all fronts.
1: How does that make you feel, Mom, to hear that from your kid? Like, cause, yeah.
2: Yeah, that's tough, right? Like, I think your face, like, your facial expression was, wow, that's, it's not just a short period of time. It is your lifetime. It's your, all of it. And it's figuring out how to manage and how to cope and how to go forward.
3: 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And they're doing something about it. 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
14: A mix of sun and cloud this morning with 60% chance of showers. High of 25, humidex 29, UV index of 7. Tonight's clear, low of 15. Saturday mainly sunny, windy, high of 31, humidex 35. Sunday cloudy, 60% chance of showers, high of 33. Currently in Pilot Mound and Carmen, it is 13 degrees and 14 degrees in Morden, Winkler, and Altona. Winds are coming in from the north and northwest at 10 kilometers per hour with a relative humidity of 94%. Stay a step ahead of the weather with radar alerts and forecasts powered by CDK Electric on the Pembina Valley online app.
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0: Sully Burrows, Put It On Me on Country 88. The morning show is powered by Green Valley Equipment. My name's Tyler. It is Friday. Happy weekend to you and yours. All week this week, we've been celebrating Ange Brown. She is our first Her Voice feature. You can read a little bit more about her at PeminaValleyOnline.com or the Pemina Valley Online app. But the clip that I really liked is her talking about just speaking up for the voiceless. And honestly, she was kind of one of those voiceless as a young person, as you can read in the story.
1: You know what? Not all our skills can be measured on paper. There are skills that we are now training or trying to train people for that are not measurable on a report card. And so while my report cards all those years were saying needs to speak up in class, perhaps, but I needed some experiences that would

0: give me the courage to be able to speak up where I needed to. The responsibility to be the voice for folks that are marginalized when we know that they can't say it for themselves, that's a huge responsibility.
1: Ange, you are amazing. I don't think people tell you that often enough. And if you want to learn some things about Ange that maybe you didn't know before, go read that story at PeminaValleyOnline.com or the Pembina Valley Online app. A really cool video on the Country 88 Facebook as well. We will have another Her Voice feature for you on Monday. You may know her if you've ever been in Plum Coulee.
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2: Good morning. I'm Alexander Peters. Students at Northlands Parkway Collegiate are making a difference far beyond the classroom. Members of the school's youth and philanthropy group raised $3,845 this year and distributed that money among four local organizations supporting families, children, recovery programs, and shelter services throughout the region. Genesis House's Sophie Gerbrandt says the donation is valuable not only because of the funding, but because it shows young people are engaged in their community.
3: Oh, it means so much to see young people stepping up and taking ownership over their community and investing back into it. I think we have a lot to learn from the young people here.
2: Students raised the funds through a series of school-based fundraisers and say the experience gave them a firsthand look at the impact local organizations have on people throughout the community. If you've been thinking about walking or biking to work, June 9th might be the perfect day to start. The Altona Community Action Network is hosting a morning pit stop for people using active transportation methods, including walking, cycling, scooters, skateboards, and wheelchairs. Organizers hope the event will build community connections while encouraging healthier and more sustainable ways of getting around town.
4: It's talking about different ways of moving around a community, not using your vehicles, walking, biking, strollers, skateboarding, scooters, whatever, wheelchair.
5: Yeah.
4: Those sorts of things, just as a way of building up the community and the way that we can move around. As part of that active transportation advocacy work that we have been doing, the walk, bike, and roll day is really just to support people that we know are already getting to work on foot or on their bikes, and we wanted to encourage it.
2: The pit stop runs from 6:30 to 9:30 a.m. at Main Street and 4th Avenue and features watermelon, rollkuchen, bike tune-ups, and high fives. Students from Maple Leaf Elementary, Minnewasta School, a Coal Discovery Trails, and a Coal Morden Middle School came together for a special day of music in Morden. The Singing in the Park event featured individual performances and a combined finale involving more than 270 young singers. Maple Leaf School music teacher Tim Hodge says events like this give students important opportunities to grow.
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7: 70-year-old golfer Bruce North was part of last weekend's big golf Manitoba event where he won the first ever super senior match. He says it wasn't his driver, his irons, or his putting he was most proud of. He says it was all between the ears.
8: I would have to say the mental aspect of never giving up and believing in myself, because I didn't play my best golf. A few days I did, but a few days I didn't. And I managed to survive. There was a great deal of luck involved, but I never gave up, and that attitude paid off.
7: The humble star says he may be done with competitive golf, and you can read all about

0: on PeminaValleyOnline.com. In the NHL Finals, Game 2 goes to the Hurricanes as Seth Jarvis scored in overtime, lifting the Hurricanes over the Golden Knights 4-3. The Canadian Elite Basketball League saw Winnipeg run through Ottawa 117-88. In American Association of Professional Baseball action, Winnipeg thumped Sioux Falls 14-3. And in Major League Baseball, the Toronto Blue Jays upended Atlanta 7-2. I'm Dave Anthony.
1: Now, your Pembina Valley Online weather.
2: A mix of sun and cloud this morning with 60% chance of showers. High of 25, humidex 29, UV index of 7. Tonight's clear, low of 15. Saturday, mainly sunny, windy, high of 31, humidex 35. Sunday, cloudy, 60% chance of showers, high of 33. Currently in Pilot Mound and Carmen, it is 13 degrees and 14 degrees in Morden, Winkler, and Altona. Winds are coming in from the north and northwest at 10 kilometers per hour with a relative humidity of 94%. Stay a step ahead of the weather with radar alerts and forecasts powered by CDK Electric on the Pembina Valley online app.
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0: Chris Stapleton thinks he's in love with you. You're listening to Country 88. The morning show is powered by Green Valley Equipment. My name's Tyler. It is Friday. We're headed into a warm weekend. 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His drum recital is coming up June 25th. Mike, do you remember the first time you got up to drum for people? Form in front of someone?
1: Yeah.
0: What was going through your head? What were you feeling like?

0: So imagine this. I'm in grade eight, and my cousin Carl, who was in the Altona Miller High School, called me to go play a band day, like an air band day, there in their high school. But I'm in Winkler, so obviously the rivalry is there,
1: Big,
0: right?
1: yeah.
0: So I'm in grade eight. So my mom drives me to Altona through a blizzard to get to this air
1: Sure.
0: band day. So we set up and we're playing, or I mean, everybody's kind of not really playing, but kind of just air banding. And we're the only band that plays instruments.
1: Like actually truly does.
0: Actually, truly. So we had a three-piece band, and we went up and we played "Smokin' in the Boys' Room" by Motley Crue,
1: Great track, great track.
0: and some sort of Metallica tune. It was maybe "Ride the Lightning," or I don't know what it was. I can't remember. Anyway, as we're playing, something hits the power grid.
1: No.
0: Everything
1: Power goes
0: shuts
1: out.
0: off.
1: You guys must have thought you were the coolest people on earth. We were rocking so
0: Well,
1: hard, we shut the power down.
0: guess what? Guess which is the only instrument that doesn't require electricity?
1: Yours.
0: I get hauled back on stage to do a drum solo
1: With the power out.
0: for the entire high school sitting there, and I've ne this
1: You've
0: is my
1: never
0: first
1: performed.
0: gig.
1: So you how did you do it? Did you like I mean you didn't have a
0: I
1: choice.
0: tried.
1: How do you feel like that went? Like how do you
0: It
1: feel like it
0: was
1: sounded?
0: horrendous. It sounded probably like someone had a garbage pail of golf balls and they just dumped them onto the drum set.
1: Was anyone at that show back in whatever that was? Because I would love to see. Does
0: I
1: anybody
0: would
1: have like
0: so would I.
1: a VHS tape of one of those things? I would
0: That
1: love
0: would
1: to
0: have been
1: see
0: in
1: that.
0: 1989,
1: Okay.
0: I want to say.
1: And would it have been at Miller or would it have
0: Yeah.
1: been? Yeah, okay. So
0: Yeah,
1: if
0: yeah.
1: anyone is in Miller,
0: Absolutely.
1: 1989, if you remember the air band show where the lights went out, let us know if you have video of mic
0: I
1: drumming.
0: will pay you for
1: Yes!
0: that.
1: That's so cool. What a cool story from like.
0: And I was, I mean, they, li I tried to get off the stage and I was like, no, I don't want to do a drum solo.
1: Well, yeah, no duh.
0: They hauled me, put me on their
1: By the
0: shoulders.
1: collar of your shirt.
0: No, I was on their shoulders and
1: What?
0: they hauled me back onto the stage,
1: You're
0: set me
1: doing this,
0: down.
1: boy.
0: Yeah, you're doing this right now.
1: That is so cool.
0: That was completely fear motivated.
1: And now you do the same thing with your drum students and you haul them on your shoulders and make them perform at the drum recital.
0: No, I
1: Oh,
0: don't
1: no,
0: do
1: you don't
0: that.
1: do
0: I
1: that.
0: don't
1: That's
0: do
1: right,
0: that
1: that's right.
0: because there's some PTSD that is involved in
1: And I get it,
0: that.
1: right? Like getting up in front of people is quite it's quite the feat. So these kids and adults that get up for your drum recital, let's go out and support them. It's a
0: Yeah,
1: big deal.
0: absolutely. And so there is something called the Vibe Award. And the Vibe Award is how you win the grand prize. So the grand prize is donated by Jansen Brothers and Yamaha.
1: Love it.
0: And Sabian also does Sabian
1: Symbols.
0: Cymbals also do a huge giveaway. And so the Vibe Award is how you dress and how the people that come with you dress and how that connects to the theme, the band, or the song. So that and this is in efforts so that it has nothing to do with how you perform. It has to
1: It's the
0: do with
1: show.
0: it's the show. You bring the party.
1: And that's part of performing.
0: Absolutely.
1: That's a big, like,
0: That's
1: it's
0: it.
1: actually
0: That's
1: like 75% of performing.
0: that's maybe bigger.
1: You don't even have to be
0: So
1: good up there. That's true. Like, think about
0: it's
1: half the guys that go up and perform. They're not good. They're just fun to watch.
0: well, and so I mean, music is for the eyes these days. It's not so much for the ears. I wish it was for the ears more so.
1: Here we
0: I
1: are.
0: would I would anyway, that's the old guy in me
1: That
0: talking.
1: is so cool. Okay.
0: But so then last year Yamaha did this massive giveaway. And the guy who won last year, I'm not going to say his name on radio, but he dressed up. He did "Come Together" by the Beatles, and he had a wig cut, customized by a hairdresser to look like the Beatles. He dressed up as the Beatles. The people who came to...
1: Dressed as the Beatles?
0: Yeah. Dressed
1: no
0: as the Beatles.
1: Way.
0: Hung, you know, made big signs, put them up. So I want the park to be full of clowns.
1: Yes.
0: Like, let's make it weird and wacky and just fill the park.

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1: A mix of sun and cloud this morning with 60% chance of showers, high of 25, humidex 29, UV index of 7. Tonight, clear, low of 15. Saturday, mainly sunny, windy, high of 31, humidex 35. Sunday, cloudy, 60% chance of showers, high of 33. Currently in Pilot Mound and Carmen, it is 13 degrees and 14 degrees in Morden, Winkler, and Altona. Winds are coming in from the north and northwest at 10 kilometers per hour with a relative humidity of 94%. Stay a step ahead of the weather with radar alerts and forecasts powered by CDK Electric on the Pembina Valley online app.
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0: to Bay and Denim on Denim on Country 88, the morning show powered by Green Valley Equipment, as we continue our conversation with Mike Hebert. His drum recital is coming up on June 25th. For this weekend, a little bit of warmth for us. Check the CDK Electric forecast at PeminaValleyOnline.com. Well, I was going to say, this year's theme is easy to get a little weird with, right?
1: And that's why I did it.
0: This year's theme, 80s. 80s is the theme. It's really simple. It's wild. It's big. Yeah, it's loud. Yep. It's colorful.
1: Yep.
0: You grew up in the 80s, right?
1: Yeah, I was born in 76.
0: That was your time. That was when you were, becoming you.
1: Yep.
0: That was probably a big inspiration for you becoming a drummer. I'm curious, do you remember who inspired you to become a drummer? Was it someone famous that you saw on TV or heard on radio? Or, was there a big-time drummer that you were like, I want to be like him?
1: Well... So let me just say, first of all, that the 80s is very nostalgic for me.
0: Yeah.
1: As soon as I hear the 80s, I remember the years growing up and playing hide and go seek until the streetlights came on, and then you would go back in and being on the outdoor rink, until dark, and then, you'd hear your mom yelling,
0: Mike, get back home! Mike, it's past your bedtime!
1: Yeah, yeah.
0: Mom, I'm not done playing yet!
1: Yep.
0: Yeah.
1: And so...

0: there's this period of time that I remember, and I remember going to my neighbor's place during this time, and he had Bon Jovi "Slippery When Wet." So if I had to put my finger on one specific time, it would have been, you know, that era, but the, you know, Bon Jovi. My first album, weirdly enough, was Beastie Boys' "License to Ill,"
1: which is a fantastic album.
0: There
1: and
0: you
1: for
0: go.
1: Drums, like,
0: yeah.
1: It's not very complicated, but it was really cool beats. And I mean, the 80s, if you think about the Bon Jovi sound, the drums in a lot of those albums were a big part
0: yeah.
1: of the song, right?
0: Yeah.
1: Like in the production inside
0: yes.
1: of those drums, the way they did it. The 80s were big. Like Phil Collins
0: yeah.
1: and his drum
0: yeah.
1: sound was a big part of it.
0: Yeah. And they had big drum sets.
1: Yes.
0: Lots of pieces.
1: Cymbals and now, floor toms and high toms.
0: Right. Now it's tiny. The smaller the better. Back then it was the bigger the better.
1: Really? So it's gone
0: Absolutely.
1: The other way.
0: Yep.
1: I wonder
0: totally.
1: Why? Do you know why?
0: Drums have fashion.
1: Really?
0: You know, the whole hand clap sound, you know, that had its 15 minutes. You know, everything goes through periods of, so, you know, it's going
1: Interesting.
0: Back.
1: Interesting. I didn't know that. I think about like Travis Barker, Blink-182, he didn't have a big drum set. But then I also think about guys like Joey Jordison from Slipknot, and not a lot of people will know who that is. One of the best jazz drummers in the world, just in case you're wondering. But he's got a huge drum set. Like, there is things everywhere,
0: yeah.
1: and
0: yeah.
1: I just, huh.
0: Yeah. Yeah.
1: But there's all kinds of different drummers, and everybody does it their own way.
0: Yeah.
1: And we can see it all on June 25th when we go back to the 80s. Okay, so you said Bon. You can find the full details at PeminaValleyOnline.com or the Pembina Valley Online app. Huge thanks to Mike Hebert for joining us. Huge thanks to Mike Hebert for telling us a story about his first ever performance in front of people where the lights went out and he was dragged back onto stage to perform. That's amazing. You can see his students perform on June 25th at the Bethel Heritage Park.
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1: Good morning, I'm Alexander Peters. Morden teen Akila Daibu recently attended the Canada Business Hall of Fame event in Toronto as part of her role on the Junior Achievement National Youth Advisory Council. The three-day trip included meeting JA alumni, touring Zurich, Canada, and Coke, Canada, and hearing from some of the country's most accomplished business leaders. Daibu said the stories of the Hall of Fame inductees, many of whom built family businesses into major success stories, were particularly inspiring.
2: So fascinating. You know, like starting a family business and being able to be so accomplished and taking it to a whole new level. It was a truly inspiring event.
1: Moving forward, Daibu hopes to help more youth in the Pembina Valley learn about opportunities available through Junior Achievement so that others can experience the same opportunities she has enjoyed. New property reassessment figures show Winkler's taxable assessment base has increased by 6% heading into 2027, a more moderate increase than some of the larger jumps seen in recent years. According to the city, the reassessment process reflects market values, property sales, new construction, and improvements to existing properties. While assessments are increasing, officials stress that property taxes are determined separately through the budgeting process. Director of Corporate Services, David Martins.
3: So when the assessment comes out and they say your assessment went up by 6%, that's something council takes into consideration when we go into our budget planning for 2027.
1: Martins says the reassessment is one of several factors council will consider when setting future tax rates. And fans of antique ag equipment and historic buildings won't want to miss Heritage Days this weekend at Pembina Threshermen's Museum. Step back in time, viewing buildings and farm machinery over 100 years old. The museum's Marlene Lowen has a favorite building on the site.
4: I have my favorite, which is the Siemens House, which is the last building that was brought onto the grounds. 2020.
5: Recently.
4: Yes. Donated here locally by the Siemens family, also known as the Winters House, because they were the original owners.
5: Yeah.
4: And I

0: all between the ears.
1: I would have to say the mental aspect of never giving up and believing in myself. Because I didn't play my best golf. A few days I did, but a few days I didn't. And I managed to survive. There was a great deal of luck involved. But I never gave up, and that attitude paid off.
0: The humble star says he may be done with competitive golf, and you can read all about it on PeminaValleyOnline.com. In the NHL Finals, Game 2 goes to the Hurricanes as Seth Jarvis scored in overtime, lifting the Hurricanes over the Golden Knights 4-3. The Canadian Elite Basketball League saw Winnipeg run through Ottawa 117-88. In American Association of Professional Baseball action, Winnipeg thumped Sioux Falls 14-3. And in Major League Baseball, the Toronto Blue Jays upended Atlanta 7-2. I'm Dave Anthony.
2: Now, your Pembina Valley Online weather.
3: A mix of sun and cloud this morning with 60% chance of showers. High of 25, humidex 29, UV index of 7. Tonight's clear, low of 15. Saturday, mainly sunny, windy, high of 31, humidex 35. Sunday, cloudy, 60% chance of showers, high of 33. Currently in Pilot Mound and Carmen, it is 13 degrees and 14 degrees in Morden, Winkler, and Altona. Winds are coming in from the north and northwest at 10 kilometers per hour with a relative humidity of 94%. Stay a step ahead of the weather with radar alerts and forecasts powered by CDK Electric on the Pembina Valley online app.
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Zach Topp sounds like the radio. It's because he's on it. You're listening to the Country 88 Morning Show. It's Friday, 25 degrees, the high for the day today. A warm one this weekend. Get your water bottles and sunscreen ready. 31 degrees, mainly sunny skies for Saturday. Looks like a little bit of wind. And then Sunday, cloudy, but a high of 33 and a 60% chance of showers. I was going to say 66% because it's 33. More than 270 students from across Western School Division gathered at Morden Park not too long ago for a Singing in the Park event. We talked to Tim Hodge. The event brought together kindergarten to grade 8 students for a quite unique opportunity to share their musical talents. You can see videos and pictures at PeminaValleyOnline.com or the Pemina Valley Online app. Huge ups to Gavin Anderson for heading out and collecting that one for us. Also happening this weekend, Dan Sawatsky is biking to Winnipeg with toys. You still have time to get in on it. We'll talk more about it after Luke Holmes. This is Sleepless in a Hotel Room

0: Sleepless in a Hotel Room from Luke Combs. You're listening to Country 88 on a Friday morning. 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Ready for a warm weekend? 31 degrees on Saturday. A little bit of wind. 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I really hope that that wind on Saturday is headed from the south to the north. That'll help Dan Sawatsky from Alexander's Army bike to Winnipeg with toys for the Children's Hospital. You have till the end of the day today to donate toys for said toy drive. What kind of difference does it make? Well, that's a great question. Janet Sawatsky joined us to talk about the support they received in their darkest times.
1: We went straight to Winnipeg from Boundary back when he was diagnosed, and those coming days were just exhausting, and we didn't know what was happening. And when we came home that first weekend, without us knowing, a cousin and my sister had arranged the Make-A-Wish, which was the playhouse. I got a video sent to me at the hospital of it being delivered, and we had no idea it was even coming. And then it was in the newspaper, and the community had just rallied, and there was some private donors who donated things, and we didn't even know what was happening. People just all stepped up and just wanted to support. And for us to go through that and have that support, we want that for everyone. And we know not everyone has that, but Winkler and this surrounding community was just fantastic. I mean, within days of starting that page, we had over 2,000 followers. There was people following the page, messages. We had people we didn't know bringing in meals. We were supported to the point where I think I forget half the stuff that happened. It was so overwhelming and just so amazing to have that. And that lightens the load for the parents who are focusing on nothing but their sick child and their remaining children who still need care as well. So this is fantastic. Like candlelighters as well, within the first couple days, once someone came into our hospital room and started chatting with us, and we got to meet Naomi the first weekend we came back home, I think. And yeah, it's just been, it's been a journey. It's been amazing. There's great, great supports in place.
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5: A mix of sun and cloud this morning with 60% chance of showers, high of 25, humidex 29, UV index of 7. Tonight's clear, low of 15. Saturday, mainly sunny, windy, high of 31, humidex 35. Sunday, cloudy, 60% chance of showers, high of 33. Currently in Pilot Mound and Carmen, it is 13 degrees and 14 degrees in Morden, Winkler, and Altona. Winds are coming in from the north and northwest at 10 kilometers per hour with a relative humidity of 94%. Stay a step ahead of the weather with radar alerts and forecasts powered by CDK Electric on the Pembina Valley online app.
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1: Janelle Arts, don't ruin flowers. You're listening to the Country 88 Morning Show, powered by Green Valley Equipment. My name's Tyler. It is Friday. The weekend is here. We're shooting a congratulations out to our Sports Star of the Month for May, Xavier Worms. You can read more about him this weekend. The story goes up tomorrow at noon. I was talking with him about the belts, and he informed me that black belt is not the end.
2: When you get your black belt, it's first dan, so that's a first level black belt. Then you go to the second dan and the third dan, and each time you test for the next dan, which is level, you have to wait that many years to test again.
3: Oh.
2: So the first time you test black belt, then the second time you test black belt, you have to wait a year. The third time you test for the third dan, you have to wait 2 years and... Three years.
3: Oh, so based on whatever that dan is, that's what you have to wait.
2: Yes.
3: And so the point of that, I guess, is so that you can do more training and, and become more of a master rather than just getting a belt, right? Yeah. Like, it takes time.
2: Yeah.
3: So what's your goal, Xavier? Do you want third dan? Like, you want to go all the way up?
2: Oh, no, third dan's not the end.
3: How many belts are there?
2: 7/30th dan, I think.
3: Do you know anyone that has that many?
2: I think Master Giesbrecht has a 6th dan black belt.
3: What kind of things does Mr. Giesbrecht teach you? Master Giesbrecht. What do you guys call him? Master Giesbrecht?
2: Master
3: Giesbrecht. Yoda. Master Giesbrecht. What kind of things does he teach you, Xavier?
2: He teaches us, like, he teaches us different patterns. He oversees the class, kind of, and whenever there's a test coming, he brings us out into the hallway and he tells us to do our patterns so he can critique it.
3: Before you go in front of the judges.
2: Yes.
1: It was so much fun learning about Taekwondo with Xavier. 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
2: Good morning. I'm Alexander Peters. Mortentine Akila Daibu traveled to Toronto from May 28th to 30th as a member of the Junior Achievement National Youth Advisory Council. Daibu joined students from across Canada for a three-day, fully funded experience that included company tours and a Canada Business Hall of Fame event that honored inductees and shared their stories.
3: Everyone who was part of the council got the opportunity to, attend a fully funded three-day trip to Toronto for the Canada Business Hall of Fame event. And we also got to meet some other JA alumni as well.
2: Daibu also had the opportunity to meet JA alumni and learn from industry professionals. Property assessments in Winkler are set to increase by an average of 6% heading into 2027, but city officials say that doesn't automatically mean taxpayers will see a 6% increase on their tax bills. The reassessment process is conducted by the province every 2 years and takes into account factors like market values, new construction, and property improvements. The latest assessment is based on property sales and data from 2025. Director of Corporate Services, David Martins.
4: It does not mean just because your assessment went up 6% that your tax will go up 6% next year. It's dependent on what council decides and where they would like to be with their tax increase. And then we just adjust the mill rate accordingly.
2: Martin says council will use the reassessment data as part of its 2027 budget planning and can adjust the mill rate to help achieve its desired tax increase targets. And Altona residents are being encouraged to leave their vehicles at home and try a different way of getting to work next week. The Altona Community Action Network is hosting its first Walk, Bike, and Roll to Work Day pit stop on June 9th. Volunteer Michael Hebert says the goal is to celebrate people who already use active transportation and encourage others to give it a try.
5: It's something that has been happening in other parts of the province for years now, actually.
6: Okay.
5: I happen to work for a firm in Winnipeg, and we support this pit stop every year. And I was feeling like, oh, I kind of want to do one where I live.
6: Mm-hmm.
5: And so that was a bit of the inspiration. So we were like, hey, why don't we do that in Altona? Let's join in on that day. That's Bike to Work Day, but we want to kind of broaden the application.

0: and have it walk, bike, roll, whatever, as a way of encouraging people, having a good time, and just get building up the community in that way.
1: And fans of antique ag equipment and historic buildings won't want to miss Heritage Days this weekend at Pembina Thresherman's Museum. Step back in time, viewing buildings and farm machinery over 100 years old. The museum's Carrie Heenan described some of the festivities planned.
2: We have petting zoo coming.
3: Nice.
2: There's some baby chicks that they'll be able to hold.
3: I love that.
2: There's our antique tractor parade at 11 a.m. But it's not just open for schools. It's open to everyone on Friday.
3: On Friday
2: course,
3: as well.
2: Of course, yes.
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5: 70-year-old golfer Bruce North was part of last weekend's big Golf Manitoba event where he won the first ever Super Senior match. He says it wasn't his driver, his irons, or his putting he was most proud of. He says it was all between the ears.
6: I would have to say the mental aspect of never giving up and believing in myself. Because I didn't play my best golf. A few days I did, but a few days I didn't. And I managed to survive. There was a great deal of luck involved. But I never gave up, and that attitude paid off.
5: The humble star says he may be done with competitive golf, and you can read all about it on PeminaValleyOnline.com. In the NHL Finals, Game 2 goes to the Hurricanes as Seth Jarvis scored in overtime, lifting the Hurricanes over the Golden Knights 4-3. The Canadian Elite Basketball League saw Winnipeg run through Ottawa 117-88. In American Association of Professional Baseball action, Winnipeg thumped Sioux Falls 14-3. And in Major League Baseball, the Toronto Blue Jays upended Atlanta 7-2. I'm Dave Anthony.
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1: A mix of sun and cloud this morning with 60% chance of showers. High of 25, Humidex 29, UV index of 7. Tonight's clear, low of 15. Saturday mainly sunny, windy, high of 31, Humidex 35. Sunday cloudy, 60% chance of showers, high of 33. Currently in Pilot Mound and Carmen, it is 13 degrees and 14 degrees in Morden, Winkler, and Altona. Winds are coming in from the north and northwest at 10 kilometers per hour with a relative humidity of 94%. Stay a step ahead of the weather with radar alerts and forecasts powered by CDK Electric on the Pembina Valley online app.
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Tyler Joel Miller, Never Met a Beer on the Country 88 Morning Show, powered by Green Valley Equipment. My name's Tyler. The weekend is here, and if you're looking for something fun to do, the Beer Jammer. Speaking of Never Met a Beer, I've never met a beer jammer I didn't like. The Beer Jammers are playing live at the PWN Centennial Concert Hall on Saturday. We'll run through the details with the gentleman coming up in the next 10 minutes. For now, it's Riley Green. This is Change My Mind on Country 88. Good morning.

0: Morgan Griffiths and Just Being Me is on Country 88. The morning show is powered by Green Valley Equipment. My name's Tyler. It is Friday. The weekend is here. It's going to be a hot one on Saturday. And if you'd like to get out of the heat, maybe you want to head to the PWN Centennial Concert Hall to see the Beer Jammers along with the Bear Yogis.
1: June 6th at PWN's, the Beer Jammers are playing, are opening up for the Bear Yogis, actually. So it's kind of a double local band. Kind
2: of some of the guys will just stay on stage.
3: It's a two for you.
1: Yeah, myself and our drummer, Ryan Douglas, are in both bands. So, yeah.
2: Ryan Douglas, I had no idea that guy was so talented.
1: Yeah.
2: Like, he's a pharmacist, and we've had a good relationship with him here at Golden West, and so he's been in a number of times to talk about pharmacy stuff. Yeah. And then one day someone said, did you know that he is a really talented drummer and, like a musician, like, straight up? I would have never guessed.
1: Yeah, and he's 55 years old and still racing motocross
3: he's
1: on
3: like
1: the weekends.
3: So he's like...
2: He's still racing?
1: Yeah, yeah, sure.
2: And you are crazy.
1: Yeah, he's full tilt, Ryan.
3: Yep, he's quite the guy. Great guy.
2: I assume we're not doing acoustic sets at the PWN.

0: This is full electric guitar, yeah, as loud as you can make it.
1: This will be rock and roll, and you know, like I think both bands have some pretty cool rock and roll songs, but we also kind of favor melody and stuff like that. So we like melody and harmony. So
2: that's rock and roll too. Absolutely. That counts. Yeah.
3: If you want to see an example of their melody and harmony, type in Beer Jammers at PeminaValleyOnline.com. They were in and they performed. Well, it was a Tom Petty song acoustically, and oh my goodness, they are talented. You can see them this weekend at the PWN Centennial Concert Hall.
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5: A mix of sun and cloud this morning with 60% chance of showers, high of 25, humidex 29, UV index of 7. Tonight's clear, low of 15. Saturday, mainly sunny, windy, high of 31, humidex 35. Sunday, cloudy, 60% chance of showers, high of 33. Currently in Pilot Mound and Carmen, it is 13 degrees and 14 degrees in Morden, Winkler, and Altona. Winds are coming in from the north and northwest at 10 kilometers per hour with a relative humidity of 94%. Stay a step ahead of the weather with radar alerts and forecasts powered by CDK Electric on the Pembina Valley online app.
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Tim and the Glory Boys, Take Me Back Road on Country 88, the morning show powered by Green Valley Equipment. How about Tim and the Glory Boys take us to the Harvest Festival? How's that sound? Tim and the Glory Boys will be on stage at the Winkler Harvest Festival this year. But that's not it. Have you heard all of the people coming to visit us this year? We'll give you the full rundown and I'll let you know when you can find out more in the next 10. For now, Tyler Hubbard, this is Park 88.

0: Main Stage 2026 Entertainment was announced yesterday. Tiffany is coming to the Winkler Harvest Festival, and for all y'all 80s fans, it's kind of a big deal. Not only that, there's also Country Night, you guys. Let's not forget about Country Night. I am on Country 88. I will be on the main stage on Friday night introducing Jackson Dean, up-and-coming young country artist. Also, Brandy Vizina, she's from Winnipeg, and she is, oh man, her voice is incredible. And two of my favorite brothers from the Pembina Valley, Larry and Henry Abrams, Brothers Keep, also performing on Friday night. 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
12: A mix of sun and cloud today with a 60% chance of showers, high of 25, humidex 29, UV index of 7. Tonight, clear, low of 15. Saturday, mainly sunny, windy, high of 31, humidex 35. Sunday, cloudy, 60% chance of showers, high of 33. Currently, it is 15 degrees in the Pembina Valley. Winds are coming in from the north at 8 kilometers per hour with a relative humidity of 88%. Stay a step ahead of the weather with radar alerts and forecasts powered by CDK Electric on the Pembina Valley online app.
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Josh Ross on a different night, Country 88. The morning show is powered by Green Valley Equipment. My name's Tyler. It is Friday, and it's going to be hot, hot, hot this weekend. Thoughts and prayers with all of the families who will be at base.

0: By Green Valley Equipment. My name's Tyler. It is Friday and it's going to be hot, hot, hot this weekend. Thoughts and prayers with all of the families who will be at baseball tournaments in sweltering 30 degree heat. Just want to remind all y'all, bring a lot of water. Freezies are always good. Something that we do is bring like tea towels or kitchen towels, put them in that cold ice water in our cooler, and then put them over the kids' back of the necks to keep them cool. So like I said, thoughts and prayers with all of those at ball tournaments this weekend. If you're in Altona, I might see you.
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1: Good morning. I'm Alexander Peters. Northlands Parkway Collegiate students are showing what can happen when small efforts add up. The school's youth and philanthropy group spent the year organizing different types of sales, ultimately raising $3,845 for local charities. The students recently distributed grants to Genesis House, the Winkler Family Resource Center, Adult and Teen Challenge of Central Canada, and Katie's Cottage. The student, Alisa Budkaliuk, said the group's success came from consistently finding ways to give back throughout the year.
2: I know we also sold freezies at baseball games, and then we just did some fundraising. Selling cookies for Pay It Forward May, where people just bought cookies for their friends, and that raised quite a lot as well.
1: The students reviewed grant applications before deciding how to distribute the funding. Beyond the dollars raised, participants say the program helped them better understand community needs and showed them how even small acts of generosity can make a meaningful difference. And Carmen Wellness Connections is reminding residents that support is available following the recent tragedy in the community. The organization has been sharing resources designed to help people respond to difficult situations with compassion and understanding. Executive Director Lisa Lehman says a tool developed by the organization is meant to help people support those who may be struggling. She explains the thinking behind the Respond with Care resource.
3: Sometimes when something like this happens, there's a ripple effect in that community or group of people. We wanted to reach out to that area of residents to see if there was anyone struggling and offer this tool.
1: Lehman says the resource includes information for people facing a variety of challenges, including mental health concerns, substance use issues, housing needs, and medical crises. The tool also provides contact information for local support services. Carmen Wellness Connections hopes the resource will help community members feel better equipped to support one another during difficult times. And hundreds of students filled Morden Park with music this week during the Western School Division's Singing in the Park event. Students from four schools in Western School Division took part, performing individual choir pieces before coming together for a mass choir finale. Maple Leaf Elementary music teacher Tim Hodge says the day was a celebration of music and collaboration.
4: 270 Western School Division students making music together, listening to each other, relying on each other, and working hard.
1: Hodge says he would love to see the event become an annual tradition. Find these stories and more on Pembina Valley Online and in the daily news delivered to your inbox when you subscribe.
0: 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Pembina Valley Online Sports.
5: 70-year-old golfer Bruce North was part of last weekend's Big Golf Manitoba event where he won the first ever Super Senior match. He says it wasn't his driver, his irons, or his putting he was most proud of. He says it was all between the ears.
6: I would have to say the mental aspect of never giving up and believing in myself, because I didn't play my best golf. A few days I did, but a few days I didn't. And I managed to survive. There was a great deal of luck involved, but I never gave up, and that attitude paid off.
5: The humble star says he may be done with competitive golf, and you can read all about it on PeminaValleyOnline.com. In the NHL Finals, Game 2 goes to the Hurricanes as Seth Jarvis scored in overtime, lifting the Hurricanes over the Golden Knights 4-3. The Canadian Elite Basketball League saw Winnipeg run through Ottawa 117-88. In American Association of Professional Baseball action, Winnipeg thumped Sioux Falls 14-3. And in Major League Baseball, the Toronto Blue Jays upended Atlanta 7-2.

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2: A mix of sun and cloud today with a 60% chance of showers, high of 25, humidex 29, UV index of 7. Tonight, clear, low of 15. Saturday, mainly sunny, windy, high of 31, humidex 35. Sunday, cloudy, 60% chance of showers, high of 33. Currently, it is 15 degrees in the Pembina Valley. Winds are coming in from the north at 8 kilometers per hour with a relative humidity of 88%. Stay a step ahead of the weather with radar alerts and forecasts powered by CDK Electric on the Pembina Valley online app.
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16: A mix of sun and cloud today with a 60% chance of showers, high of 25, Humidex 29, UV index of 7. Tonight, clear, low of 15. Saturday, mainly sunny, windy, high of 31, Humidex 35. Sunday, cloudy, 60% chance of showers, high of 33. Currently, it is 15 degrees in the Pembina Valley. Winds are coming in from the north at 8 kilometers per hour with a relative humidity of 88%. Stay a step ahead of the weather with radar alerts and forecasts powered by CDK Electric on the Pembina Valley online app.
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8: Now, your Pembina Valley online weather.
9: A mix of sun and cloud today with a 60% chance of showers, high of 25, humidex 29, UV index of 7. Tonight, clear, low of 15. Saturday, mainly sunny, windy, high of 31, humidex 35. Sunday, cloudy, 60% chance of showers, high of 33. Currently, it is 15 degrees in the Pembina Valley. Winds are coming in from the north at 8 kilometers per hour with a relative humidity of 88%. Stay a step ahead of the weather with radar alerts and forecasts powered by CDK Electric on the Pembina Valley online app.
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1: It's Dallas Smith singing in a beer on Country 88. The morning show is powered by Green Valley Equipment. My name's Tyler. It is Friday. Just got back from Central Station Community Center. Was a part of the check presentation for Hometown Ford's test drive of Ford event. We will have a full news story coming your way on Monday, but I just want to say a huge congratulations to Hometown Ford. 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So, way to go, guys.
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2: Fog clearing up this morning to a mix of sun and cloud, a 60% chance of showers. We're going to weigh up to a high of 25 degrees. I'm Alexander Peters, and Morden's Akila Daibu said one of the most valuable lessons from her recent Toronto trip was the importance of building connections. As a member of the Junior Achievement National Youth Advisory Council, she toured Zurich, Canada and Coke, Canada, attended the Canada Business Hall of Fame, and met people from across the country. She shares what she learned.
3: I would say the most meaningful thing I learned from this experience is try as much as possible to expand your network. It's practically impossible to know everything, right? And so whenever you're in a room or in spaces, just always try to, leave an impact, So expand your network as much as possible. Don't confine yourself to your own safe environment.
2: Moving forward, Daibu hopes to help more youth in the Pembina Valley learn about opportunities available through Junior Achievement so that others can experience the same opportunities she has enjoyed. A 6% increase in Winkler's taxable assessment base won't necessarily translate into a matching increase on residents' tax bills. Director of Corporate Services David Martins says the provincial reassessment process happens every 2 years and is based on market values, construction activity, and property improvements. The latest reassessment uses data from 2025 to establish values for 2027.
4: There's a good chance that the mill rate will either stay at the same as in 2026 or even have a slight decrease to make sure that the tax increase overall is there where the council would like it to be.
2: Martins says council will consider the reassessment figures during future budget discussions before determining tax rates for 2027. Rollkuchen, coffee, and free bike tune-ups will be waiting for commuters during Altona's first walk, bike, and roll to work day. The event is being organized by the Altona Community

0: Community Action Network and will take place June 9th at the corner of Main Street and 4th Avenue. Organizer Michael Hebert says the pit stop is part of ongoing efforts to promote active transportation in the community.
1: This is an important part of the ongoing conversation about active transportation in Altona. Mm-hmm. We did a survey to the community back in 2023, which got a lot of feedback. We had a nice event around that at that time. That fed into some of the work that the Town of Altona Council has been working on as well, mm-hmm. through the recent recreation and active transportation master planning work.
2: Yep.
1: The thing about this that's important to us is just keeping the conversation going.
0: The event runs from 6:30 until 9:30 a.m. and will go ahead, rain or shine. There's a lot happening in our community, and you won't miss anything when you subscribe to the daily newsletter on Pembina Valley Online.
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4: 70-year-old golfer Bruce North was part of last weekend's Big Golf Manitoba event where he won the first ever Super Senior match. He says it wasn't his driver, his irons, or his putting he was most proud of. He says it was all between the ears.
5: I would have to say the mental aspect of never giving up and believing in myself, because I didn't play my best golf. A few days I did, but a few days I didn't. And I managed to survive. There was a great deal of luck involved, but I never gave up, and that attitude paid off.
4: The humble star says he may be done with competitive golf, and you can read all about it on PeminaValleyOnline.com. In the NHL Finals, Game 2 goes to the Hurricanes as Seth Jarvis scored in overtime, lifting the Hurricanes over the Golden Knights 4-3. The Canadian Elite Basketball League saw Winnipeg run through Ottawa 117-88. In American Association of Professional Baseball action, Winnipeg thumped Sioux Falls 14-3. And in Major League Baseball, the Toronto Blue Jays upended Atlanta 7-2. I'm Dave Anthony.
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6: A mix of sun and cloud today with a 60% chance of showers, high of 25, humidex 29, UV index of 7. Tonight, clear, low of 15. Saturday, mainly sunny, windy, high of 31, humidex 35. Sunday, cloudy, 60% chance of showers, high of 33. Currently, it is 15 degrees in the Pembina Valley. Winds are coming in from the north at 8 kilometers per hour with a relative humidity of 88%. Stay a step ahead of the weather with radar alerts and forecasts powered by CDK Electric on the Pembina Valley Online
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3: Now, your Pembina Valley online weather.
4: A mix of sun and cloud today with a 60% chance of showers, high of 25, Humidex 29, UV index of 7. Tonight, clear, low of 15. Saturday, mainly sunny, windy, high of 31, Humidex 35. Sunday, cloudy, 60% chance of showers, high of 33. Currently, it is 15 degrees in the Pembina Valley. Winds are coming in from the north at 8 kilometers per hour with a relative humidity of 88%. Stay a step ahead of the weather with radar alerts and forecasts powered by CDK Electric on the Pembina Valley online app.
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1: Dean Brody, drink around on Country 88. Good morning. My name's Tyler. It is Friday. We're almost to the weekend. It looks like it's going to be a warm one. I am seeing potential for some rain or even thunder showers on Sunday. Saturday, it's mainly sunny. Could gust to near 40, the wind, so that'll help keep things a little bit cool, which is nice because there is a ton of great things going on in the community this weekend. A couple of them, fundraising events. One of those fundraisers, the Pembina Valley Run to End Endo. You can learn more in the news section at PembinaValleyOnline.com. We had an incredible conversation with Hannah Graham. She's 18 and was diagnosed with endometriosis a number of years ago. This is the inaugural Pembina Valley Run to End Endo this weekend. Also this weekend, Alexander's Army biking toys to the Children's Hospital in Winnipeg. You can take part by donating toys right now. You have until the end of the day. Search Alexander at PembinaValleyOnline.com to find out more about that. The Beer Jammers are playing at the PWN Centennial Concert Hall. There's Farm Fest fundraiser. Grace Valley Mennonite Academy Music Festival fundraiser. There's lots of ways to raise funds while having a good time this weekend throughout the Pembina Valley, and you can find all of those details at the Community Events Calendar, brought to you by Parkside Home Hardware Building Center. Chris Buckman, continuing the country tunes. It's Friday, and it's going to be hot this weekend. This is 1-2 Step.

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1: Now, your Pembina Valley online weather.
2: A mix of sun and cloud today with a 60% chance of showers. High of 25, Humidex 29, UV index of 7. Tonight, clear, low of 15. Saturday, mainly sunny, windy, high of 31, Humidex 35. Sunday, cloudy, 60% chance of showers, high of 33. Currently, it is 15 degrees in the Pembina Valley. Winds are coming in from the north at 8 kilometers per hour with a relative humidity of 88%. Stay a step ahead of the weather with radar alerts and forecasts powered by CDK Electric on the Pembina Valley online app.
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0: Tim Hicks, Hellraising Good Time. The Country 88 Morning Show, powered by Green Valley Equipment, continues. Actually, it ends right here, right now. I'm gone for the weekend. We'll be back, of course, on Monday. We'll learn a little bit more about Filipino Independence Day. That is coming up on June 13th. We'll give you an opportunity to win a Mulligan's gift card with Mulligan Monday and much more. Have a great weekend. Stay cool out there. It's going to be a warm one. Full 7-day forecast brought to you by CDK Electric at PeminaValleyOnline.com or the Pemina Valley Online app.
1: Hot, dry conditions last week helped farmers push seeding closer to the finish line. Oilseed specialist Sonia Wilson put together Manitoba's crop report this week.
2: We are sitting at about 71% seeded across the province, across crops. And this is in comparison to our five-year average of 85%. Now, last year we had 95% seeded at this point because we had very warm and very compact kind of seeding window.
1: Seeding progress across Saskatchewan is moving right along. Crop extension specialist Samantha Marcino with this update.
3: So this week we actually seen a 28% increase in seeding progress. So we went from 52% to 80% this week, which was quite significant. This progress is really welcome, but it still remains behind the five-year averages of 91% and the 10-year average of 92%.
1: And Alberta's crop report comes out this afternoon. According to last Friday's report, 74% of the crop in. For Golden West, I'm Glendalee Allen Vossler.
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2: I'm Alexander Peters. Students at Northlands Parkway Collegiate are making a difference far beyond the classroom. Members of the school's youth and philanthropy group raised $3,845 this year and distributed that money among four local organizations supporting families, children, recovery programs, and shelter services throughout the region. Genesis House's Sophie Gerbrandt says the donation is valuable not only because of the funding, but because it shows young people are engaged in their community.
3: Oh, it means so much to see young people stepping up and taking ownership over their community and investing back into it. I think we have a lot to learn from the young people here.
2: Students raised the funds through a series of school-based fundraisers and say the experience gave them a first-hand look at the impact local organizations have on people throughout the community. If you've been thinking about walking or biking to work, June 9th might be the perfect day to start. The Altona Community Action Network is hosting a morning pit stop for people using active transportation methods, including walking, cycling, scooters, skateboards, and wheelchairs. Organizers hope the event will build community connections while encouraging healthier and more sustainable ways of getting around town.
4: It's talking about different ways of moving around a community, not using your vehicles, walking, biking, strollers, skateboarding, scooters, whatever, wheelchair.
5: Yeah.
4: Those sorts of things, just as a way of building up the community and the way that we can move around. As part of that active transportation advocacy work that we have been doing, the walk, bike, and

0: whole day is really just to support people that we know are already getting to work on foot or on their bikes, and we wanted to encourage it.
1: The pit stop runs from 6:30 to 9:30 a.m. at Main Street and 4th Avenue and features watermelon, Rolkuchen, bike tune-ups, and high fives. Students from Maple Leaf Elementary, Minnewasta School, Ecole Discovery Trails, and Ecole Morden Middle School came together for a special day of music in Morden. The Singing in the Park event featured individual performances and a combined finale involving more than 270 young singers. Maple Leaf School music teacher Tim Hodge says events like this give students important opportunities to grow.
2: The more performance opportunities students have, the more options or the more opportunities to make music with other people is always going to be a benefit to our students and to our community as well. You know, it does take a bit of work to plan, and of course, any outdoor events in June, you never know with the weather, right? That's always a wild card for us, but it's been such an enriching experience.
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4: 70-year-old golf star Bruce North, representing the Carmen Golf Club, recently won an event held by Golf Manitoba. He says that there was a secret weapon that helped him manage the heat last weekend.
5: I've never mentioned in any interview before what I consider to be my extra little superpower, or whatever you want to call it, and that's my wife. She supports me in whatever I do, doesn't really care less about golf except for the fact that I care about it, and so therefore she does. And I was prepared. I had a thermos of ice with water in it and a little wee bag with a washcloth, and I refreshed myself a number of times because it was a wicked wind.
4: He was the first ever Super Senior Match Champion. You can read all about it on PeminaValleyOnline.com. In the Manitoba Junior Baseball League, Altona hosts St. Boniface. In the Border Baseball League, Carmen's at Clearwater, Winkler hosts Cartwright, Morden's at Boulder, and Altona welcomes in Holland. In the CFL, the Winnipeg Blue Bombers start their regular season in Calgary. In the Canadian Elite Basketball League, Winnipeg's at Montreal. In American Association Baseball, Winnipeg hosts Sioux City. And in Major League Baseball, the Blue Jays are back at home to Baltimore. I'm Dave Anthony.
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1: A mix of sun and cloud today. High of 25, humidex 29, UV index of 7. Tonight, clear, low of 15. Saturday, mainly sunny, windy, high of 31, humidex 35. Sunday, cloudy, 60% chance of showers, high of 33. Currently in Pilot Mound and Altona, it is 17 degrees and 18 degrees in Carmen, Morden, and Winkler. Winds are coming in from the northwest at 6 kilometers per hour with a relative humidity of 79%. Stay a step ahead of the weather with radar alerts and forecasts powered by CDK Electric on the Pembina Valley online app.
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If your radio was a barbecue, it'd be on fire right now. 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Mm-hmm.

0: Kayla Langley, be her. Good afternoon. I'm Sharon Church. Hey, happy National Donut Day, which apparently doesn't fall within National Donut Week, which was like 2 weeks ago. Why? I don't know. Well, donuts are my favorite. If there was one thing I would not be able to turn down, it's the donut. I have 3 donut mugs, a donut Christmas tree ornament, and a donut paperweight, which is right here. Frankly, I don't think that's enough to truly represent my love for those delectable deep fried treats. What is your favorite kind of donuts? I've never met a donut that I didn't like, but if we're doing favorites, it really depends. Are we talking Tim Hortons, grocery store, or bakery? So for Tim Hortons, it's the apple fritter or honey cruller. Grocery store, it's going to be anything icing dipped. Sprinkles optional. And all bets are off when it comes to a bakery. I mean, you might as well get one of each.
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6: Now, your Pembina Valley online weather.
7: A mix of sun and cloud today, high of 25, humidex 29, UV index of 7. Tonight, clear, low of 15. Saturday, mainly sunny, windy, high of 31, humidex 35. Sunday, cloudy, 60% chance of showers, high of 33. Currently in Pilot Mount and Deltona, it is 17 degrees and 18 degrees in Carmen, Morden, and Winkler. Winds are coming in from the northwest at 6 kilometers per hour with a relative humidity of 79%. Stay a step ahead of the weather with radar alerts and forecasts powered by CDK Electric on the Pembina Valley online app.
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0: So you think you need 8 to 10 hours of sleep at night, hey? Well, think again. Hey, I'm Sharon Church. Apparently, 6.5 solid hours is the new benchmark. That's the sweet spot for healthy aging and overall body function. And the secret, though, consistency and quality sleep. You can't just have 6.5 bad hours of sleep. At that rate, 12 hours is not enough then. Well, for good sleep, you should go to bed at the same time every single night. Make sure the room is dark and quiet, no screens an hour before bed. And if you wake up refreshed and stay energized all day, then that 6.5 hours will be perfect.
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6: A mix of sun and cloud today with a high of 25 degrees. With a humidex, it'll feel like 29. A UV index of 7 or high. Tonight, clear skies and a low of 15. Mainly sunny Saturday, wind gusting out of the south and a high of 31. Sunday, cloudy, chance of showers, a high of 33. Monday, cloudy with a chance of showers and a high of 23. A mix of sun and cloud Tuesday, a high of 27. Currently across the region, it's 18 degrees, a slight breeze out of the north-northwest and relative humidity at 73%. Before you head out the door, check the CDK Electric weather page on your Pembina Valley online app.
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0: Alice Smith, Tipping Point. I'm Sharon Church. Lots of kids super excited for summer vacation. This is a great time to be reminded to make another donation to the food bank. So many kids go to school and receive meals from food programs. Even their teachers supply extra snacks for their students. So while your kids are raiding your pantry all summer long, other kids might be pretty hungry without those extra snacks. Throw a couple of extra boxes of granola bars, crackers, peanut butter, and drop them off at the food bank this week.
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2: I'm Candace Dirksen with your local news, streaming now through the Pembina Valley Online app. Manitoba health officials tried a new approach to reach families with questions about measles. A telephone town hall was held this week for residents in Southern Health, where the province has seen its highest case counts and lowest early childhood immunization rates. Dr. Devinder Singh.
3: I think the decision was made to have a town hall to explore other avenues to reach people and, you know, answer any questions or concerns that they may have about measles or about the vaccine or vaccines that can protect against measles. And so this was something that the province hadn't done before, or recently at least, and just wanted to add it to the various avenues of trying to get information out to people.
2: Officials say the event drew roughly 1,400 callers, most of them from Southern Health. Singh says the bigger question now is whether that outreach will lead to more families choosing to immunize their children. Property assessments in Winkler are set to increase by an average of 6% heading into next year, but city officials say that doesn't automatically mean taxpayers will see a 6% increase on their tax bills. The reassessment process is conducted by the province every 2 years and takes into account factors like market values, new construction, and property improvements. The latest

0: assessment is based on property sales and data from last year. Director of Corporate Services David Martins.
1: It does not mean just because your assessment went up 6% that your tax will go up at 6% next year. It's dependent on what council decides and where they would like to be with their tax increase. And then we just adjust the mill rate accordingly.
0: Martins says council will use the reassessment data as part of its 2027 budget planning and can adjust the mill rate to help achieve its desired tax increase target. Morden teen Akila Diabu traveled to Toronto from May 28th to 30th as a member of the Junior Achievement National Youth Advisory Council. Diabu joined students from across the country for a three-day, fully funded experience that included company tours and a Canada Business Hall of Fame event that honored inductees and shared their stories.
2: Everyone who was part of the council got the opportunity to, attend a fully funded three-day trip to Toronto for the Canada Business Hall of Fame event. And we also got to meet some other JA alumni as well.
0: Diabu also had the opportunity to meet JA alumni and learn from industry professionals. And a year of fundraising has translated into nearly $4,000 in support for local organizations, thanks to students at Northlands Parkway Collegiate. The school's youth and philanthropy program awarded just under $4,000 in grants this year, including $1,500 to Genesis House, $1,000 to the Winkler Family Resource Center, another $1,000 to Adult and Teen Challenge of Central Canada, and $250 to Katie's Cottage. Student Helen Peters says one of the biggest lessons she learned was how accessible community involvement can be.
3: I was able to kind of connect with and hear their story, and it touched my heart because you never really hear these people's stories. You just see in the situation that they're in now. And so I was kind of enlightened by that, and I was really happy to have that opportunity.
0: The students spent the school year raising money through a variety of events and then worked together to determine which local causes would receive support. Get the news of the day conveniently delivered to your email inbox. 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And now on the Golden West Radio Money Scope, the TSX is down 604 points, the Dow down 404, the NASDAQ down 783 points, the dollar down 17/100ths, trading at 71.7 cents U.S.
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5: 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He says that there was a secret weapon that helped him manage the heat last weekend.
6: I've never mentioned in any interview before what I consider to be my extra little superpower, or whatever you want to call it, and that's my wife. 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And I was prepared. I had a thermos of ice with water in it and a little wee bag with a washcloth, and I refreshed myself a number of times because it was a wicked wind.
5: He was the first ever Super Senior Match Champion. You can read all about it on PeminaValleyOnline.com. In the Manitoba Junior Baseball League, Altona hosts St. Boniface. In the Border Baseball League, Carmen's at Clearwater. Winkler hosts Cartwright. Morden's at Boulder. And Altona welcomes in Holland. In the CFL, the Winnipeg Blue Bombers start their regular season in Calgary. In the Canadian Elite Basketball League, Winnipeg's at Montreal. In American Association Baseball, Winnipeg hosts Sioux City. And in Major League Baseball, the Blue Jays are back at home to Baltimore. I'm Dave Anthony.
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0: A mix of sun and cloud today with a high of 25 degrees. With a humidex, it'll feel like 29. A UV index of 7 or high. Tonight, clear skies and a low of 15. Mainly sunny Saturday, wind gusting out of the south and a high of 31. Sunday, cloudy, chance of showers, a high of 33. Monday, cloudy, with a chance of showers and a high of 23. A mix of sun and cloud Tuesday, a high of 27. Currently across the region, it's 18 degrees, a slight breeze out of the north-northwest, and relative humidity at 73%. Before you head out the door, check the CDK Electric weather page on your Pembina Valley online app.
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10: A mix of sun and cloud today with a high of 25 degrees. With a humidex, it'll feel like 29. A UV index of 7 or high.

0: Tonight, clear skies, then a low of 15. Mainly sunny Saturday, wind gusting out of the south and a high of 31. Sunday, cloudy, chance of showers, a high of 33. Monday, cloudy with a chance of showers and a high of 23. A mix of sun and cloud Tuesday, a high of 27. Currently across the region, it's 18 degrees, a slight breeze out of the north-northwest, and relative humidity at 73%. 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
4: A mix of sun and cloud today with a high of 25 degrees. With a humidex, it'll feel like 29. A UV index of 7 or high. Tonight, clear skies and a low of 15. Saturday, mainly sunny. Wind gusting out of the south and a high of 31. Sunday, cloudy with a chance of showers and a high of 33. Cloudy skies again on Monday, a chance of showers, a high of 23. Currently across the region, it's 19 degrees. A slight breeze out of the west-northwest and relative humidity at 69%. Manitoba weather changes fast. Stay ready with a CDK Electric weather page on the Pembina Valley Online app.
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0: John Michael Montgomery, Life's a Dance, Sam Sharon Church, yeah, Life's a Dance, then I'm stepping over people's feet, trying to lead when I don't know what I'm doing. Making a fool of myself on the dance floor, that's Life's a Dance, Life's a Dance. Hey, I'm Sharon Church, did I say that already? Speaking of making a fool of myself, it's time for your Sorta Sports Report. Last night in the Stanley Cup Finals, Vegas blew a 2-0 lead. Kind of like what the Oilers do, right? Game goes to overtime, tied at 3 each. Vegas gets a penalty. Carolina scores, wins, and ties the series at 1 each. This is going to be interesting. Game 3 tomorrow night from Vegas.
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2: 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Carmen Wellness Connections is reminding residents that support is available following the recent tragedy in the community. The organization has been sharing resources designed to help people respond to difficult situations with compassion and understanding. Executive Director Lisa Lehman says a tool developed by the organization is meant to help people support those who may be struggling. She explains the thinking behind the Respond with Care resource.
3: Sometimes when something like this happens, there's a ripple effect in that community or group of people. We wanted to reach out to that area of residents to see if there was anyone struggling and offer this tool.
2: Lehman says the resource includes information for people facing a variety of challenges, including mental health concerns, substance use issues, housing needs, and medical crises. The tool also provides contact information for local support services. Carmen Wellness Connections hopes it will help community members feel better equipped to support each other during difficult times. Altona residents are being encouraged to leave their vehicles at home and try a different way of getting to work next week. The Altona Community Action Network is hosting its first Walk, Bike, and Roll to Work Day pit stop on June 9th. Volunteer Michael Hebert says the goal is to celebrate people who already use active transportation and encourage others to give it a try.
4: It's something that has been happening in other parts of the province for years now, actually. Okay. I happen to work for a firm in Winnipeg, and we support this pit stop every year. And I was feeling like, I kind of want to do one where I live. Mm-hmm. And so that was a bit of the inspiration. So we were like, hey, why don't we do that in Altona? Let's join in on that day. That's Bike to Work Day. But we want to kind of broaden the application and have it walk, bike, roll, whatever, as a way of encouraging people, having a good time, and just get building up the community in that way.
2: The event will run from 6:30 to 9:30 in the morning at Main Street and 4th Avenue. Participants can expect coffee, watermelon,

0: Kuchen, bike tune-ups, and community conversation. And finally, the Winkler Harvest Festival has announced its headliners for this year, and one of the biggest names on the bill is an artist many people grew up listening to. Festival organizer Karina Bickert says booking entertainment is one of the most challenging parts of planning the free community event. She says rising costs have made it harder than ever to land big acts while staying within budget.
1: For months and months, I tried pulling this whole, like, I know that the rock night is, like, typically, like, hardcore rock, and, like, that genre is getting harder and harder to book because it's becoming more tribute bands, right? And so it's getting harder and harder to book those bands. So for me, I kept putting out these little teasers, like, hey, what if we do, like, Tiffany, or, like, what if we do, like, whatever? And I just kind of read people's thoughts on it, and, like, people, I don't think, took me for real, and bam, I got it.
0: For Bickert, landing the 80s pop icon Tiffany was a major victory for the festival. Tiffany will headline Saturday night's entertainment. Her appearance is expected to draw fans from across the region for a night of nostalgia and community celebration. 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And now on the Golden West Radio Money Scope, the TSX is down 687 points, the Dow down 505, the NASDAQ down 956 points, the dollar down 19/100ths, trading at 71.7 cents U.S.
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3: 70-year-old golf star Bruce North, representing the Carmen Golf Club, recently won an event held by Golf Manitoba. He says that there was a secret weapon that helped him manage the heat last weekend.
4: I've never mentioned in any interview before what I consider to be my extra little superpower, or whatever you want to call it, and that's my wife. She supports me in whatever I do, doesn't really care less about golf except for the fact that I care about it, and so therefore she does. And I was prepared. I had a thermos of ice with water in it and a little wee bag with a washcloth, and I refreshed myself a number of times because it was a wicked wind.
3: He was the first ever Super Senior Match Champion. You can read all about it on PeminaValleyOnline.com. In the Manitoba Junior Baseball League, Altona hosts St. Boniface. In the Border Baseball League, Carmen's at Clearwater, Winkler hosts Cartwright, Morden's at Boulder, and Altona welcomes in Holland. In the CFL, the Winnipeg Blue Bombers start their regular season in Calgary. In the Canadian Elite Basketball League, Winnipeg's at Montreal. In American Association Baseball, Winnipeg hosts Sioux City. And in Major League Baseball, the Blue Jays are back at home to Baltimore. I'm Dave Anthony.
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0: A mix of sun and cloud today with a high of 25 degrees. With a humidex, it'll feel like 29. A UV index of 7 or high. Tonight, clear skies and a low of 15. Saturday, mainly sunny. Wind gusting out of the south and a high of 31. Sunday, cloudy with a chance of showers and a high of 33. Cloudy skies again on Monday, a chance of showers, a high of 23. Currently across the region, it's 19 degrees. A slight breeze out of the west-northwest and relative humidity at 69%. Manitoba weather changes fast. Stay ready with a CDK Electric weather page on the Pembina Valley Online app.
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3: A mix of sun and cloud today with a high of 25 degrees. With a humidex, it'll feel like 29. A UV index of 7 or high. Tonight, clear skies and a low of 15. Saturday, mainly sunny, wind gusting out of the south and a high of 31. Sunday, cloudy with a chance of showers and a high of 33. Cloudy skies again on Monday, a chance of showers, a high of 23. Currently across the region, it's 19 degrees. A slight breeze out of the west-northwest and relative humidity at 69%. Manitoba weather changes fast. Stay ready with a CDK Electric weather page on the Pembina Valley online app.
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Parker Band and Dalton Dover on the water. Hey, I'm Sharon Church. Feeling good on this Friday. Hope you are too. Manga Maroney up ahead, but first, here's Sully Burroughs. Put It On Me.

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14: A mix of sun and cloud today with a high of 25 degrees. With a humidex, it'll feel like 29. A UV index of 7 or high. Clear skies tonight and a low of 15. Saturday, mainly sunny, wind gusting out of the south and a high of 31. Sunday, cloudy, chance of showers with a high of 33. Cloudy skies for Monday, chance of showers and a high of 23. Currently across the region, it's 20 degrees, a slight breeze out of the northwest, and relative humidity at 65%. Stream us on the Pembina Valley Online app and stay weather ready with the CDK Electric Weather Page.
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0: anyone else having a thermostat battle in their house? Hey, I'm Sharon Church. I think we all grew up the same way, never being allowed to touch the thermostat, like ever. Well, I'm a grown-up now, and I want to be comfortable in my own house. And the weather's kind of been all over the place, so every morning now, I put the furnace on, because I'm cold. Then my husband comes home after work and shuts it off. And then I come home after work and turn on the AC. And then he shuts it off at night and opens the windows. So it's freezing in the morning. Then we wake up and repeat the process. Now, I'm not sure what our bill will look like, but that's a problem for future Sharon.
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2: Get the news you need when you need it by downloading the Pembina Valley Online app. I'm Candace Dirksen, and here's what's making local news this hour. Questions about immunity, vaccine timing, and misinformation were among the issues raised during Manitoba's measles telephone town hall this week. In a new approach to reach families with questions about measles, about 1,400 people tuned in to the forum for residents in Southern Health, where the province has seen its highest case counts and lowest early childhood immunization rates.

0: Dr. Devinder Singh says callers asked whether doses received decades ago still provide protection, whether older adults need another shot, and why someone would vaccinate if infection can still happen. However, they didn't get to all of the questions.
1: One that wasn't able to be addressed just for time's sake was an individual in the queue, I think, had asked something along the lines of, you know, why we're using an mRNA measles vaccine, or when we started using an mRNA measles vaccine, or something along those lines. And of course, the answer being the measles vaccines are not mRNA. So, you know, wherever the person's getting their information about measles vaccines is not correct. It would have been nice to be able to address that because others may have that misperception.
0: Singh adds there's been a lot of one-way communication from health officials and says the town hall was geared towards finding out what people wanted to know, what their questions and concerns were, and to see if adding another avenue to address those could help with demystifying. A 6% increase in Winkler's taxable assessment base won't necessarily translate into a matching increase on tax bills. Director of Corporate Services David Martins says the provincial reassessment process happens every 2 years and is based on market values, construction activity, and property improvements. The latest reassessment uses data from 2025 to establish values for 2027.
2: There's a good chance that the mill rate will either stay at the same as in 2026 or even have a slight decrease to make sure that the tax increase overall is there where the council would like it to be.
0: Martins says council will consider the reassessment figures during future budget discussions before determining tax rates for next year. Northlands Parkway Collegiate students are showing what can happen when small efforts add up. The school's youth and philanthropy group spent the year organizing bake sales, donut sales, freezy sales, and other fundraisers, ultimately raising $3,845 for local charities. The students recently distributed grants to Genesis House, the Winkler Family Resource Center, Adult and Teen Challenge of Central Canada, and Katie's Cottage. Student Alisa Bootkaliuk says the group's success came from consistently finding ways to give back throughout the year.
3: I know we also sold freezies at baseball games, and then we just did some fundraising. Selling cookies for Pay It Forward May, where people just bought cookies for their friends, and that raised quite a lot as well.
0: The students reviewed grant applications before deciding how to distribute the funding. There's a lot happening in our community, and you won't miss a thing when you subscribe to the daily newsletter at Pembina Valley Online.
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5: 70-year-old golf star Bruce North, representing the Carmen Golf Club, recently won an event held by Golf Manitoba. He says that there was a secret weapon that helped him manage the heat last weekend.
6: I've never mentioned in any interview before what I consider to be my extra little superpower, or whatever you want to call it. And that's my wife. She supports me in whatever I do. Doesn't really care less about golf except for the fact that I care about it, and so therefore she does. And I was prepared. I had a thermos of ice with water in it and a little wee bag with a washcloth. And I refreshed myself a number of times because it was a wicked wind.
5: He was the first ever Super Senior Match Champion. You can read all about it on PeminaValleyOnline.com. In the Manitoba Junior Baseball League, Altona hosts St. Boniface. In the Border Baseball League, Carmen's at Clearwater. Winkler hosts Cartwright. Morden's at Boulder. And Altona welcomes in Holland. In the CFL, the Winnipeg Blue Bombers start their regular season in Calgary. In the Canadian Elite Basketball League, Winnipeg's at Montreal. In American Association Baseball, Winnipeg hosts Sioux City. And in Major League Baseball, the Blue Jays are back at home to Baltimore. I'm Dave Anthony.
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0: A mix of sun and cloud today with a high of 25 degrees. With a humidex, it'll feel like 29. A UV index of 7 or high. Clear skies tonight and a low of 15. Saturday, mainly sunny. Wind gusting out of the south and a high of 31. Sunday, cloudy. Chance of showers with a high of 33. Cloudy skies for Monday, chance of showers, and a high of 23. Currently across the region, it's 20 degrees, a slight breeze out of the northwest, and relative humidity at 65%.

0: Luke Combs, Sleepless in a Hotel Room. Hey, I'm Sharon Church. I just saw this Instagram reel of the perfect gift to give your kid when they move out on their own. 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These gifts are great for people of any age, you know, not just your 18-year-old who's just moved out for the first time. Maybe for your 40-year-old who's just had a hard day. Just saying.
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4: A mix of sun and cloud today with a high of 25 degrees. With a humidex, it'll feel like 29. A UV index of 7 or high. Clear skies tonight and a low of 15. Saturday, mainly sunny. Wind gusting out of the south and a high of 31. Sunday, cloudy, chance of showers with a high of 33. Cloudy skies for Monday, chance of showers and a high of 23. Currently across the region, it's 20 degrees, a slight breeze out of the northwest, and relative humidity at 65%. Stream us on the Pembina Valley online app and stay weather ready with the CDK Electric weather page.
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1: Jason Aldean, Let Your Boys Be Country. I'm Sharon Church. Have you ever done something so lame that like you even had to make fun of yourself? Yesterday, I decided that I was going to organize my envelopes. I know that sounds crazy. I had two packages of envelopes and some water must have spilled on one package. So they were all sealed. And then, but some of them weren't. And then I had another package. And so I decided to go through them all and just, you know, combine the package and recycle the ones that I couldn't use anymore. I don't know why I have envelopes. I haven't mailed a letter since like 2006, but still, I mean, they're all organized now.
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11: A mix of sun and cloud today with a high of 25 degrees. With a humidex, it'll feel like 29. A UV index of 7 or high. Clear skies tonight and a low of 15. Saturday, mainly sunny. Wind gusting out of the south and a high of 31. Sunday, cloudy. Chance of showers with a high of 33. Cloudy skies for Monday, chance of showers, and a high of 23. Currently across the region, it's 20 degrees, a slight breeze out of the northwest, and relative humidity at 65%. Stream us on the Pembina Valley Online app and stay weather ready with the CDK Electric Weather Page.
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0: over me too. I'm Sharon Church. I'm going to take just a little break before the top of the hour, but I've got some more tunes before 4 o'clock. Stick around for Eric Church. Hands of Time coming up next.
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1: 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Carmen Wellness Connections says one of the community's greatest strengths is its willingness to support neighbors during difficult times. Following recent events in Carmen, the organization is encouraging residents to look out for one another and to reach out when help is needed. Executive Director Lisa Lehman says the community has a long history of coming together to support people facing challenges. And she says that spirit of compassion continues to make a difference.
2: This is a community that does care deeply about its community members. People face different challenges and different circumstances, and in times of need, people do step up to help each other.
1: Lehman says community support can take many forms, from checking in on a neighbor to helping connect someone with the resources they need. She notes local organizations, volunteers, and faith communities all play an important role in supporting residents. Carmen Wellness Connections continues to encourage anyone who is struggling to reach out and access the help that's available. Morden's Akila Daibu said one of the most valuable lessons from her recent trip to Toronto was the importance of building connections. As a member of the Junior Achievement National Youth Advisory Council, she toured Zurich, Canada and Coke, Canada, attended the Canada Business Hall of Fame, and met people from across the country. She shares what she learned from the experience.
3: I would say the most meaningful thing I learned from this experience is, like, try as much as possible to expand your network. It's practically impossible to know everything, right? And so, like, whenever, like, you're in a room or, like, in spaces, like, just always try to, you know, leave an impact, you know. So, like, expand your network as much as possible. Like, don't confine yourself to your own, safe environment.
1: Moving forward, Daibu hopes to help more youth in the Pembina Valley learn about opportunities available through Junior Achievement so that others can experience the same opportunities she has enjoyed. Rokugan coffee and free bike tune-ups will be waiting for commuters during Altona's first Walk, Bike, and Roll to Work Day. It's being organized by the Altona Community Action Network and will take place June 9th at the corner of Main Street and 4th Avenue. Organizer Michael Hebert says the pit stop is part of ongoing efforts to promote active transportation in the community.
4: This is an important part of the ongoing conversation about active transportation in Altona. Mm-hmm. We did a survey to the community back in 2023, which got a lot of feedback. We had a nice event around that at that time. That fed into some of the work that the Town of Altona Council has been working on as well. Mm-hmm. Through the recent recreation and active transportation master planning work. Yep. The thing about this that's important to us is just keeping the conversation going.
1: And the announcement of Tiffany as a Winkler Harvest Festival headliner is already generating plenty of excitement. Festival organizer Karina Bickert says she'd been dropping hints about the possibility for months before making it official. Now that the news is out, she expects many festival goers to fully embrace the 80s theme.
5: Us 80s moms are coming out in our glory. We do all have our choreographed dance moves to go with this, I'm sure of it. But I just want to remind everybody that the internet now exists and we need to be ready.
1: Bickert says the Saturday night beer gardens will also feature an 80s theme to match the performance. She believes Tiffany's show will be one of the most memorable moments of this year's festival. The event continues to be one of the largest summer gatherings in the region. If you want to stay on top of what's happening in your community, subscribe to the Daily News at Pembina Valley Online.
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6: 70-year-old golf star Bruce North, representing the Carmen Golf Club, recently won an event held by Golf Manitoba. He says that there was a secret weapon that helped him manage the heat last weekend.
7: I've never mentioned in any interview before what I consider to be my extra little superpower, or whatever you want to call it. And that's my wife. She supports me in whatever I do. doesn't really care less about golf except for the fact that I care about it, and so therefore she does. And I was prepared. I had a thermos of ice with water in it and a little wee bag with a washcloth, and I refreshed myself a number of times because it was a wicked wind.
6: He was the first ever super senior match champion. You can read all about it on PeminaValleyOnline.com. In the Manitoba Junior Baseball League, Altona hosts St. Boniface. In the Border Baseball League, Carmen's at Clearwater, Winkler hosts Cartwright, Morden's at Boulder, and Altona welcomes in Holland. In the CFL, the Winnipeg Blue Bombers start their regular season in Calgary. In the Canadian Elite Basketball League, Winnipeg's at Montreal. In American Association Baseball, Winnipeg hosts Sioux City. And in Major League Baseball, the Blue Jays are back at home to Baltimore. I'm Dave Anthony.
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1: Clear skies tonight with an overnight low of 15 degrees. Saturday, mainly sunny, wind gusting out of the south and a high of 31. Saturday night, cloudy periods, chance of showers and a low of 18. Cloudy Sunday, chance of showers and a high of 33. Monday, clouds continuing with a chance of showers and a high of 23. Changing to a mix of sun and cloud Tuesday, a high of 27. Wednesday, clouds with a chance of showers, a high of 27 degrees. Know the weather shaping your day. Check the CDK Electric weather page on the Pembina Valley Online app.
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0: Ella Langley and Morgan Wallen, I Can't Love You Anymore. I'm Sharon Church. Happy National Donut Day, which apparently doesn't fall within National Donut Week, which was like 2 weeks ago. How does that work? Well, donuts are my favorite. If there was one thing I would not be able to turn down, it's the donut. I have 3 donut mugs, a donut Christmas tree ornament, and a donut paperweight. Frankly, I don't think that's enough to truly represent my love for those delectable deep-fried treats. What is your favorite kind of donut? Oh, I've never met a donut that I didn't like. But if we're doing favorites, it depends. Are we talking Tim Hortons, grocery store, or the bakery? Well, Tim Hortons, of course, apple fritter, honey cruller. Can't beat those two. Grocery store, it's going to be any icing dipped donut. Sprinkles optional. And all bets are off when it comes to the bakery. I mean, you might as well get one of each.
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6: Now, your Pembina Valley Online weather.
7: Clear skies tonight with an overnight low of 15 degrees. Saturday, mainly sunny, wind gusting out of the south and a high of 31. Saturday night, cloudy periods, chance of showers and a low of 18. Cloudy Sunday, chance of showers and a high of 33. Monday, clouds continuing with a chance of showers and a high of 23. Changing to a mix of sun and cloud Tuesday, a high of 27. Wednesday, clouds with a chance of showers, a high of 27 degrees. Know the weather shaping your day. Check the CDK Electric weather page on the Pembina Valley online app.
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0: So you think you need 8 to 10 hours of sleep per night? Well, think again. 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You got to make sure your room is dark and quiet and no screens an hour before bed. If you wake up refreshed and stay energized all day, 6.5 hours could be perfect for you.
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11: Clear skies tonight with an overnight low of 15 degrees. Saturday, mainly sunny, wind gusting out of the south and a high of 31. Saturday night, cloudy periods, chance of showers and a low of 18. Cloudy Sunday, chance of showers and a high of 33. Monday, clouds continuing with a chance of showers and a high of 23. Changing to a mix of sun and cloud Tuesday, a high of 27. Wednesday, clouds with a chance of showers, a high of 27 degrees. Know the weather.

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0: kids, super excited for summer vacation. So this is a great time to be reminded to make another donation to the food bank. So many kids go to school and receive meals from food programs, and even their teachers supply extra snacks for their students. So while your kids are raiding your pantry all summer long, other kids might be pretty hungry without those extra snacks. Throw in a couple of extra boxes of granola bars, crackers, peanut butter, and drop them off at the food bank this week.
1: We're starting to see an increase in insect activity. Dr. Megan Van Koski is a field crop entomologist with AAFC. She says producers should be watching for pea leaf weevil, noting annual surveys are just getting underway.
2: In Alberta, Saskatchewan, and more in Manitoba, we are conducting an annual monitoring program to determine where pea leaf weevil is found on the prairies.
1: She says producers in southern Alberta and Manitoba should be especially alert, as last year's pressure could carry forward. Warm weather also accelerating development of Bertha armyworm, with the insect close to adult emergence. As well, we're starting to hear reports of grasshopper nymphs being out. She says early activity has been reported between Saskatoon and Rosetown, as well as near Edmonton. For Golden West, I'm Glendalee Allen Bossler.
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3: I'm Candace Dirksen with your local news, streaming now through the Pembina Valley Online app. Manitoba health officials tried a new approach to reach families with questions about measles. A telephone town hall was held this week for residents in Southern Health, where the province has seen its highest case counts and lowest early childhood immunization rates. Dr. Devinder Singh.
4: Well, I think the decision was made to have a town hall to explore other avenues to reach people and, you know, answer any questions or concerns that they may have about measles or about the vaccine or vaccines that can protect against measles. And so this was something that the province hadn't done before, or recently at least, and just wanted to add it to the various avenues of trying to get information out to people.
3: Officials say the event drew roughly 1,400 callers, most of them from Southern Health. Singh says the bigger question now is whether that outreach will lead to more families choosing to immunize their children. Property assessments in Winkler are set to increase by an average of 6% heading into next year, but city officials say that doesn't automatically mean taxpayers will see a 6% increase on their tax bills. The reassessment process is conducted by the province every 2 years and takes into account factors like market values, new construction, and property improvements. The latest assessment is based on property sales and data from last year. Director of Corporate Services David Martins.
5: It does not mean just because your assessment went up 6% that your tax will go up at 6% next year. It's dependent on what council decides and where they would like to be with their tax increase, and then we just adjust the mill rate accordingly.
3: Martins says council will use the reassessment data as part of its 2027 budget planning and can adjust the mill rate to help achieve its desired tax increase target. Morden teen Akila Diabu traveled to Toronto from May 28th to 30th as a member of the Junior Achievement National Youth Advisory Council. Diabu joined students from across the country for a three-day, fully funded experience that included company tours and a Canada Business Hall of Fame event that honored inductees and shared their stories.
6: Everyone who was part of the council got the opportunity to, attend a fully funded three-day trip to Toronto for the Canada Business Hall of Fame event. And we also got to meet some other JA alumni as well.
3: Diabu also had the opportunity to meet JA alumni and learn from industry professionals. And a year of

0: fundraising has translated into nearly $4,000 in support for local organizations, thanks to students at Northlands Parkway Collegiate. The school's youth and philanthropy program awarded just under $4,000 in grants this year, including $1,500 to Genesis House, $1,000 to the Winkler Family Resource Center, another $1,000 to Adult and Teen Challenge of Central Canada, and $250 to Katie's Cottage. Student Helen Peters says one of the biggest lessons she learned was how accessible community involvement can be.
1: I was able to kind of connect with and hear their story, and it touched my heart because you never really hear these people's stories. You just see in the situation that they're in now. And so I was kind of enlightened by that, and I was really happy to have that opportunity.
0: The students spent the school year raising money through a variety of events and then worked together to determine which local causes would receive support. Get the news of the day conveniently delivered to your email inbox. 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
3: 70-year-old golf star Bruce North, representing the Carmen Golf Club, recently won an event held by Golf Manitoba. He says that there was a secret weapon that helped him manage the heat last weekend.
4: I've never mentioned in any interview before what I consider to be my extra little superpower, or whatever you want to call it, and that's my wife. She supports me in whatever I do, doesn't really care less about golf except for the fact that I care about it, and so therefore she does. And I was prepared. I had a thermos of ice with water in it and a little wee bag with a washcloth, and I refreshed myself a number of times because it was a wicked wind.
3: He was the first ever Super Senior Match Champion. You can read all about it on PeminaValleyOnline.com. In the Manitoba Junior Baseball League, Altona hosts St. Boniface. In the Border Baseball League, Carmen's at Clearwater, Winkler hosts Cartwright, Morden's at Boulder, and Altona welcomes in Holland. In the CFL, the Winnipeg Blue Bombers start their regular season in Calgary. In the Canadian Elite Basketball League, Winnipeg's at Montreal. In American Association Baseball, Winnipeg hosts Sioux City. And in Major League Baseball, the Blue Jays are back at home to Baltimore. I'm Dave Anthony.
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0: Clear skies tonight with an overnight low of 15 degrees. Saturday, mainly sunny, wind gusting out of the south and a high of 31. Saturday night, cloudy periods, chance of showers and a low of 18. Cloudy Sunday, chance of showers and a high of 33. Monday, clouds continuing with a chance of showers and a high of 23. Changing to a mix of sun and cloud Tuesday, a high of 27. Wednesday, clouds with a chance of showers, a high of 27 degrees. Know the weather shaping your day. Check the CDK Electric weather page on the Pembina Valley Online app.
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Review. I'm Sharon Church. I've got your sort of sports report coming up just after Cody Johnson, the fall. But first, it's Tim McGraw, Just to See You Smile.

0: Cody Johnson, the fall. I'm Sharon Church, and it's now time for your sort of sports report. Okay, last night in the Stanley Cup Finals, Vegas blew a 2-0 lead. That's something the Oilers would have done. Well, the game goes to overtime. It's tied at 3 each, and then Vegas gets a penalty. Carolina scores, and they win. They tie the series at 1 each. This is going to be an interesting series. Game 3 tomorrow night from Vegas.
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11: Clear skies tonight with an overnight low of 15 degrees. Saturday, mainly sunny, wind gusting out of the south and a high of 31. Saturday night, cloudy periods, chance of showers and a low of 18. Cloudy Sunday, chance of showers and a high of 33. Monday, clouds continuing with a chance of showers and a high of 23. Changing to a mix of sun and cloud Tuesday, a high of 27. Wednesday, clouds with a chance of showers, a high of 27 degrees. Know the weather shaping your day. Check the CDK Electric weather page on the Pembina Valley online app.
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0: anyone else having the thermostat battle at their house? I think we all grew up the same way, never being allowed to touch the thermostat, ever. Well, I'm a grown-up now, and I want to be comfortable in my own house, thank you very much. And the weather's been kind of all over the place. So every morning, I put the furnace on, because I'm cold. Then my husband comes home after work and shuts it off. Then I come home from work and turn on the AC. Then he shuts it off at night and opens the windows so it's freezing in the morning. So I wake up and repeat the process. Now, I'm not really sure what our bill's going to look like, but that's a problem for future Sharon.
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8: Clear skies tonight with an overnight low of 15 degrees. Saturday, mainly sunny, wind gusting out of the south and a high of 31. Saturday night, cloudy periods, chance of showers, and a low of 18. Cloudy Sunday, chance of showers, and a high of 33. Monday, clouds continuing with a chance of showers and a high of 23. Changing to a mix of sun and cloud Tuesday, a high of 27. Wednesday, clouds with a chance of showers, a high of 27 degrees. Know the weather shaping your day. Check the CDK Electric weather page on the Pembina Valley online app. Country.

0: Aaron Goodvin said no redneck ever. I'm Sharon Church. I just saw this Instagram reel of the perfect gift to give your kid when they move out on their own. 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Or, like, your 40-year-old who's just had a hard day. Just saying.
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2: 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Carmen Wellness Connections is reminding residents that support is available following the recent tragedy in the community. The organization has been sharing resources designed to help people respond to difficult situations with compassion and understanding. Executive Director Lisa Lehman says a tool developed by the organization is meant to help people support those who may be struggling. She explains the thinking behind the Respond with Care resource.
3: Sometimes when something like this happens, there's a ripple effect in that community or group of people. We wanted to reach out to that

0: area of residents to see if there was anyone struggling and offer this tool.
1: Lehman says the resource includes information for people facing a variety of challenges, including mental health concerns, substance use issues, housing needs, and medical crises. The tool also provides contact information for local support services. Carmen Wellness Connections hopes it will help community members feel better equipped to support each other during difficult times. Altona residents are being encouraged to leave their vehicles at home and try a different way of getting to work next week. The Altona Community Action Network is hosting its first Walk, Bike, and Roll to Work Day pit stop on June 9th. Volunteer Michael Hebert says the goal is to celebrate people who already use active transportation and encourage others to give it a try.
2: It's something that has been happening in other parts of the province for years now, actually. Okay. I happen to work for a firm in Winnipeg, and we support this pit stop every year. And I was feeling like, I kind of want to do one where I live. Mm-hmm. And so that was a bit of the inspiration. So we were like, hey, why don't we do that in Altona? Let's join in on that day. That's Bike to Work Day. But we want to kind of broaden the application and have it walk, bike, roll, whatever, as a way of encouraging people, having a good time, and just get building up the community in that way.
1: The event will run from 6:30 to 9:30 in the morning at Main Street and 4th Avenue. Participants can expect coffee, watermelon, roll kuchen, bike tune-ups, and community conversation. And finally, the Winkler Harvest Festival has announced its headliners for this year, and one of the biggest names on the bill is an artist many people grew up listening to. Festival organizer Karina Bickert says booking entertainment is one of the most challenging parts of planning the free community event. She says rising costs have made it harder than ever to land big acts while staying within budget.
3: For months and months, I tried pulling this whole, like, I know that the rock night is, like, typically, like, hardcore rock, and, like, that genre is getting harder and harder to book because it's becoming more tribute bands, right? And so it's getting harder and harder to book those bands. So for me, I kept putting out these little teasers, like, hey, what if we do, like, Tiffany, or, like, what if we do, like, whatever? And I just kind of read people's thoughts on it, and, like, people, I don't think, took me for real, and bam, I got it.
1: For Bickert, landing the 80s pop icon Tiffany was a major victory for the festival. Tiffany will headline Saturday night's entertainment. Her appearance is expected to draw fans from across the region for a night of nostalgia and community celebration. These stories and more are on Pembina Valley Online and in the Daily News, delivered to your inbox when you subscribe.
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5: 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He says that there was a secret weapon that helped him manage the heat last weekend.
6: I've never mentioned in any interview before what I consider to be my extra little superpower, or whatever you want to call it, and that's my wife. 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And I was prepared. I had a thermos of ice with water in it and a little wee bag with a washcloth, and I refreshed myself a number of times because it was a wicked wind.
5: He was the first ever Super Senior Match Champion. You can read all about it on PeminaValleyOnline.com. In the Manitoba Junior Baseball League, Altona hosts St. Boniface. In the Border Baseball League, Carmen's at Clearwater, Winkler hosts Cartwright, Morden's at Boulder, and Altona welcomes in Holland. In the CFL, the Winnipeg Blue Bombers start their regular season in Calgary. In the Canadian Elite Basketball League, Winnipeg's at Montreal. In American Association Baseball, Winnipeg hosts Sioux City. And in Major League Baseball, the Blue Jays are back at home to Baltimore. I'm Dave Anthony.
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1: Clear skies tonight with an overnight low of 15 degrees. Saturday, mainly sunny, wind gusting out of the south and a high of 31. Saturday night, cloudy periods, chance of showers and a low of 18. Cloudy Sunday, chance of showers and a high of 33. Monday, clouds continuing with a chance of showers and a high of 23. Changing to a mix of sun and cloud Tuesday, a high of 27. Wednesday, clouds with a chance of showers, a high of 27 degrees. Know the weather shaping your day. Check the CDK Electric weather page on the Pembina Valley Online app.

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1: Clear skies tonight with an overnight low of 15 degrees. Saturday, mainly sunny, wind gusting out of the south and a high of 31. Saturday night, cloudy periods, chance of showers, and a low of 18. Cloudy Sunday, chance of showers, and a high of 33. Monday, clouds continuing with a chance of showers and a high of 23, changing to a mix of sun and cloud Tuesday, a high of 27. Wednesday, clouds with a chance of showers, a high of 27 degrees. Know the weather shaping your day. Check the CDK Electric weather page on the Pembina Valley Online app.
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3: Clear skies tonight with an overnight low of 15 degrees. Saturday, mainly sunny, wind gusting out of the south and a high of 31. Saturday night, cloudy periods, chance of showers and a low of 18. Cloudy Sunday, chance of showers and a high of 33. Monday, clouds continuing with a chance of showers and a high of 23. Changing to a mix of sun and cloud Tuesday, a high of 27. Wednesday, clouds with a chance of showers, a high of 27 degrees. Know the weather shaping your day. Check the CDK Electric weather page on the Pembina Valley Online app.
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2: 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Questions about immunity, vaccine timing, and misinformation were among the issues raised during Manitoba's measles telephone town hall this week. In a new approach to reach families with questions about measles, about 1,400 people tuned in to the forum for residents in Southern Health, where the province has seen its highest case counts and lowest early childhood immunization rates. Dr. Devinder Singh says callers asked whether doses received